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1: In case you missed us chatting about him the other week, Neil is a gigantic southern elephant seal who's been causing absolute chaos on the Australian island of Tasmania.
2: I saw a video of him the other day.
1: Well, everyone in Hobart can breathe a sigh of relief this morning and get out of their driveways unblocked because Neil the seal has returned to the sea.
2: Has he?
1: However, wildlife experts warn Neil will be back next year. They've warned he will be three times the size.
2: Oh my gosh.
1: And lads, if you haven't seen Neil, just Google him.
2: Oh
1: honestly.
2: My gosh, he brings us joy.
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0: It's 6 o'clock. Good morning. I'm Tara Duggan. At least 27 people have been killed in a fire at a bar in the Thai capital, Bangkok. The blaze broke out at around midnight local time, and video shared by rescuers shows flames coming out of the front door as people tried to escape. Thailand's Prime Minister, Anuttin Charnvirakul, has visited the scene and says the cause is being investigated.
1: There was blasting and everybody tried to flee themselves from the smoke and the flame. So many of them were not able to make their way out.
0: The US says it's launched more strikes against Iran as both countries make conflicting claims about whether the Strait of Hormuz is open. Donald Trump insists it is, while Tehran says the vital shipping route is closed until further notice. It follows a weekend of escalation with American attacks on Iran and Iranian attacks on the UAE, Qatar and Oman. Military analyst Sean Bell thinks the US president is losing patience.
2: President Trump is evidently getting incredibly frustrated at this. This should be the easy bit of it. And actually, who'd have thought when his military have absolutely devastated the Iranian military, and yet here we are today with Iran increasingly emboldened, they've got leverage.
0: The growing tensions in the Gulf, along with the wars in Gaza and Ukraine, will dominate the first meeting of EU foreign ministers under Ireland's presidency today. Foreign Affairs Minister Helen McEntee will chair the talks in Brussels, where ministers are expected to discuss fresh sanctions on Russia, with proposals targeting trade with Israeli settlements and efforts to ease tensions in the Middle East. Ahead of the meeting, Minister McEntee said Ireland's determined to drive progress on all three fronts.
3: I've promised to keep at the very centre of the European Union's agenda Ukraine, the situation in the Middle East, Gaza and Sudan. On Ukraine, we'll focus on progressing the largest package of sanctions yet against Russia, ending the illegal abduction of women and children by Russian forces and protecting Ukrainian energy infrastructure as we head into the winter.
0: The teenager who died after getting into difficulty while swimming in Loch Ree in County Westmeath on Saturday has been named as 15-year-old Martin Green from Brawny Close in Athlone. Counselling and support services are being made available for Martin's friends and teachers at Athlone Community College this morning. Tributes have been pouring in for the young man, described by his football club, St Francis FC, as a quiet leader, one of its top scorers, and a polite, respectful young man. Local councillor Francie Keena has also offered condolences to Martin's mother, family and friends.
4: Martin was a remarkable young man who brought immense life, energy and joy to the wider community, and he's also been an extremely kind and caring person. His love for sports and his vibrant personality made him incredibly popular with all his friends and sporting clubs. He excelled in the soccer and also an avid rugby player as well. My thoughts and prayers are with Martin's family, his many friends and his school community.
0: The heat is set to intensify again today with a fresh status yellow warning coming into force for five western counties. Cork, Kerry, Limerick, Galway and Mayo are expected to see temperatures above 27 degrees from 1 this afternoon, lasting until 7 on Wednesday morning, with warm, humid nights also making sleeping difficult. A nationwide heat advisory from Met Aaron remains in place until Friday, with highs approaching 30 degrees in places and thunderstorms possible later in the week. Detectives in the UK have been given more time to question a 28-year-old man over the murder of former MP Anne Widdecombe. The 28-year-old was arrested in Rotherham on Saturday night. Officers are keeping an open mind about the motive, but say there's nothing to suggest the attack was politically motivated. They're also not looking for anyone else in connection with her death. Mel Stride, the UK Shadow Chancellor, has been remembering the former Conservative government minister.
5: Somebody who was extremely forthright, very clear in what they believed. Not everybody agreed with her, but she knew where she stood. But she combined it with enormous energy, that twinkle in her eye, and a lot of personality.
0: And that's your news update. It's 4 minutes past six.
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0: Brendan, you're going to be chatting about our favourite, Neil the Seal.
1: Yeah, he's on the way up first this morning, though. The dust has just about settled on Taylor Swift and Travis Kelce's gaudy wedding in New York.
0: I knew you weren't a fan of the peach drapes.
1: The peach drapes, did they build a castle inside the stadium? Well, we still don't know for sure.
0: Yeah.
1: Well, some fans just won't be able to let it go, and they don't have to.
0: Oh.
1: A New York City artist has collected rubbish from the
0: Of course.
1: He's collected rubbish from the streets outside Madison Square Garden, where the couple threw a gaudy party last weekend. Peach, really? Yeah. This is the very 1980s.
0: No, but apparently peach is making a comeback.
1: What was the colour of the peach year? Peach drink, maybe. Yeah. Is it the colour of the year, peach?
0: No, last year I'm pretty sure peach was.
1: Well, I'm definitely too late there.
0: Sorry, this man was collecting rubbish outside Madison Square.
1: Artiste, darling. Not a man, he's an artiste.
0: Justin
1: Gignac, of course he is. Justin Gignac is his name. He picked up all sorts of nonsense off the streets and then popped tiny collections into small, clear Perspex cubes.
0: Oh, right.
1: He's calling them pocket garbage.
0: Very creative.
1: And after he used all the right tags online, he ended up selling out of the mini ones in just 24 hours. So a small one.
0: One man's trash.
1: Literally. So a small one, it's like it's a tiny cube and he's just got like, I don't know, the wrapper of a Twix and whatever in there. Selling for $25. So he sold out of those. He's still got some of the big ones left. They're $100.
0: Oh.
1: Justin's been explaining what exactly he picked up off the ground.
3: Well, I went around the streets only at night when the city's the dirtiest, of course, and less people are looking at me. And I would find everything from, you know, Greek coffee cups and beer cans and Metro cards and, you know, anything that you would see around on the streets.
0: Now, does he do this anyway or did he do this specifically for the wedding?
1: I get the impression that he might potentially do it anyway.
0: Like, great. That's PR for his art.
1: Would you buy... Let's not say her tears. So, yeah, I was going to say this. Didn't somebody sell the tears that they cried at one of her gigs?
0: Yeah, and the rain.
1: And they caught the rain.
0: Yeah.
1: Someone else, I think, jarred some air. And didn't somebody, am I making this up, take the contact lenses out of their own head and try to sell them?
0: That rings a bell now.
1: Doesn't it?
0: Sales during the Eras tour. Yeah.
1: Is there anyone, you know, in the world who... you love that you'd buy rubbish from the street outside them getting married?
0: No.
1: No, fair enough.
0: There's no one.
1: Nothing.
0: There is not a single person on the planet.
1: Fair.
0: Who I would buy their rubbish.
1: What about Neil the Seal?
0: I do have a soft spot for this creature.
1: In case you missed us chatting about him the other week, Neil is a gigantic southern elephant seal who's been causing absolute chaos on the Australian island of Tasmania.
0: I saw a video of him the other day.
1: No, lads, if you haven't seen Neil the Seal on the internet, we cannot describe how big he is, right? He's 5 years old, and each year he's only five, and each year
0: is he gonna get bigger?
1: Three times the size, right? Each year when he starts molting, he has to leave the water and get to dry land. So for 5 years, Neil the Seal's been going back to the exact same town where he thinks he's a dainty little guest.
0: Oh, he thinks he's the sheriff.
1: Yeah, he does. But really, he's more like a bull in a china shop. Neil currently weighs more than 1,000 kilos. And he's been arguing with signposts, blocking people's driveways, and body slamming parked cars.
0: That you'd be raging if it was yours. But it's just terrible.
1: He's also, take a listen to this, been chasing people up the street.
0: I would actually be terrified.
1: No, he's terrifying looking. I think it was a local mayor described Neil as a boisterous teenager. Very much become a local celeb. One that some people love and others are petrified of. Well, everyone in Hobart can breathe a sigh of relief this morning and get out of their driveways unblocked, because Neil the Seal has returned to the sea.
0: Has he?
1: He's finished molting.
0: Oh no!
1: However, wildlife experts
0: what
1: warn...
0: What are you going to talk about Brendan's bit now?
1: God, this is dried up. Wildlife experts warn Neil will be back next year. thankfully for me, this segment. However, they've warned he will be three times the size.
0: Oh my gosh.
1: And lads, if you haven't seen Neil, just Google him.
0: Oh
1: honestly,
0: my gosh, he brings us joy.
1: He does. And something for me to talk about in these quiet summer months.
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1: It is the most glamorous game on the radio. 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
0: Buongiorno and welcome to your favourite game on the radio. It is the chaos that is Matchy Matchy. If you've never heard this before, all you got to do is send either Rebecca or myself to a soundproof booth. You have to say the same three words as us and you'll win yourself some amazing prizes. 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
0: Oh.
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1: Matchy Marco, thank you so much and good morning to Sarah and Luke. And Sarah, you're on 98FM. How are you?
4: Good morning. I'm good, thanks.
0: Good
4: How
0: morning.
4: Are you?
0: Yeah, we're good, thanks, Sarah. You're already back from walking the dog.
4: Already back from walking the dog, yeah. So he's gone to sleep for the rest of the day, probably.
0: What kind of dog is it and what's his name?
4: I have a French bulldog and his name is Ralph.
1: Ralph! How adorable. Now, do you have an Instagram account for Ralph, Sarah?
4: No.
1: Did you ever consider setting one up for him?
4: I might do.
0: Do it. What are the plans for the weekend, Sarah? The weather's looking fab.
4: Go to work soon and then maybe barbecue tomorrow. Just relax.
1: Yeah, fab. That sounds brilliant. Sarah, have you thought about now who you'd like to play with Matchy Matchy?
4: I have, and I think I'm going to go with Brendan.
1: He's
0: Sarah,
1: off to the
0: thank
1: booth.
0: You so much. A Friday trip.
1: Brendan, enjoy yourself. He's over the moon, Sarah.
4: Good, good.
1: Bring me back something nice, will you? Okay, Brendan's off to the soundproof booth. Let's try and get a Matchy Matchy this Friday morning. Sarah and Luke, in your first word. Corn.
4: Flakes.
1: Corn flakes. Your second word. Brain.
4: Brain freeze.
1: And your third word. Church.
4: Church. Bell.
1: So we have corn flakes, brain freeze, and church bell. Sarah, are you happy to lock those in?
4: I feel like Brendan could be a bit rogue on the church one. but yeah, no, we lock them in. I don't want to think about it too much.
1: We're locking them in. Let's get that rogue back from the soundproof booth. Little rascal, so he is. Hello. Oh, you have the legs out.
0: Huh?
1: You have the legs out. Good for you.
0: A pair of shorts in the soundproof booth. So I just popped them on.
1: You just did a switchy switchy on Matchy Matchy.
0: I need to show off the holiday glow that I stuck on the legs.
1: Okay, Brendan. First word this Friday morning in Matchy Matchy. Corn.
0: Mmm. Corn. I'm between two. I'm gonna say Cornwall.
1: Your second word. Brain.
0: Freeze.
1: And your third word. Church.
0: Church. Church. Bell.
1: Brendan, have you got a Matchy Matchy this morning with Sarah and Lucan? Guys!
0: Sarah,
1: Two out of three.
0: Oh, no, really?
1: What is going on?
0: Did we both
1: again?
0: Say Cornwall?
1: No, you did not.
4: Right. No,
1: sorry.
4: I never heard of Cornwall before. What is it?
1: It's a place
0: it's
1: in
0: a
1: the
0: place
1: UK.
0: It's in England. Did you say corn dog?
4: Cornwall. Corn's a place. Okay.
1: Sarah
4: said cornflakes.
0: Oh, Sarah, that's genius.
1: It's so hard when you're on the spot sometimes.
0: Sorry.
1: Cornwall's meant to be fabulous, but Sarah went for cornflakes, yeah. And you both said brain freeze and you both said church bell.
0: Sarah, cornflakes is so brilliant.
4: Oh, thanks, Brendan. Cornwall's desperate.
1: Sarah, we're so sorry we didn't do it. We hope that yourself and Ralph have a lovely weekend.
4: Oh,
1: we'll send you a goodie back.
4: You too.
0: Yeah, have a great weekend, Sarah.
1: Bye-bye.
0: Cheers.
1: Bye-bye.
4: Bye.
1: I love a cornflake now. Just thinking about it.
0: Now that she says it, it's so obvious.
1: Simple cornflakes.
0: No, I don't like
1: them.
0: And
1: full fat milk. Cold milk.
0: They go too soggy too quickly.
1: They eat them very fast.
0: You have to eat them at the speed of light.
1: It wasn't to be this morning. Maybe you're listening right now. And would you have said Cornwall?
0: I was between Cornwall and corn dog. I've never had a corn dog.
1: I think
0: what
1: we were talking about corn dogs today because the 4th of July. Wake
3: up! 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
1: And we are looking for your little wins this Monday morning. Did you have a fab weekend? Did you have a ball in the sunshine? What did you get up to? Your little win we're looking for this morning in a WhatsApp voice note. 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
1: Fair play to
0: them. The South Circular Road's a bit congested from Clancy Quay to St John's Road Junction and Church Street northbound busy approaching North King Street Junction. You won't be late with 98.
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4: Live from the Dublin News Centre, I'm Maggie Chambers. The teenager who died after getting into difficulty while swimming in Lochry in County Westmeath on Saturday has been named as 15-year-old Merton Green from Athlone. Tributes have been pouring in for the young man, described by his football club St Francis FC as a quiet leader, one of its top scorers and a polite, respectful young man. Local councillor Frankie Keane has also offered his condolences to Merton's mother, family and friends.
5: Martin was a remarkable young man who brought immense life, energy and joy to the wider community. He's been also been an extremely kind and caring person. His love for sports and his vibrant personality made him incredibly popular with all his friends and sporting clubs.
4: Input is sought from parents and young people to shape new national standards for CAMHS. The Mental Health Commission has opened a 6-week public consultation this morning to inform its development of child and adolescent mental health services. Mental Health Commission Chief Executive John Farrelly says they want to improve standards.
6: It's really important that the people who've been through services, not just inpatient services, but who've been through services, any mental health services, tell us about what they expect, to look at these standards and to tell us if they are good enough or how we could change them.
4: The wars in Gaza and Ukraine, along with growing tensions in the Gulf, will dominate the first meeting of EU foreign ministers under Ireland's presidency today. Foreign Affairs Minister Helen McEntee will chair talks in Brussels, where ministers are expected to discuss fresh sanctions on Russia, proposals targeting trade with Israeli settlements, and efforts to ease tensions in the Middle East. At least 27 people have been killed in a fire at a pub in Thai's capital, Bangkok. Blaze broke out at around midnight and video shared by rescuers shows flames coming out of the front door as people tried to escape. Thailand's Prime Minister Anuchin Charnivirakul has visited the scene and says the cause is being investigated.
7: There was blasting and everybody tried to flee themselves from the smoke and the flame. So many of them were not able to make their way out.
4: There's been a fall off in bookings for foreign holidays due to the heat wave. Almost half of people say the hot spell across Europe would make them rethink planning a holiday. However, Travel Extra editor Owen Carey says people are still choosing sun holidays.
8: While we've had a very, very hot weather over the last 2-3 weeks, and we have previous instances as in 2022, doesn't have the effect of changing long-term booking patterns, although some of the surveys would say we would prefer cooler destinations.
4: And Amber Davies asked for a member of the audience in the Bord Gáis Theatre to be removed. The West End actress is playing Elle Woods in the Legally Blonde UK and Ireland tour. After the first act in the venue on Saturday, Amber took to her Instagram stories, saying she requested a woman be escorted out of the audience after she was filming the show. She said, "This is your daily reminder not to film at the theatre, and it ruined the morale of the show." You're up to date on 98.
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10: Good morning, I'm Philip Egan. Dublin came up short in their bid to reach the All-Ireland final in 2 weeks' time. The Dubs lost to defending champions Kerry by 218 to 20 points at Croke Park yesterday. The Kingdom will face Mayo in the final on the 26th of July. Dubs boss Ger Brennan felt a few calls went against his side, and he believes the introduction of video technology would be a big help.
11: Both sets of players today and other inter-county players, even Horgan as well, watching some of the games, that video assisted technology has to come into play for key decisions, because there were obviously three key decisions, of a couple of decisions more than that, that didn't go our way today. And if the officials had an opportunity to have just a quick look, take 30 seconds out, stop the clock, those decisions would have gone a different direction.
10: Yannick Sinner has described Wimbledon as the most special of tournaments after he retained his title on centre court. The Italian came from a set down to beat Alexander Zverev in four sets to make it back-to-back titles at Wimbledon. The Ireland rugby squad will begin preparations ahead of next weekend's Nations Championship clash with New Zealand. Ireland have won both games so far in the Southern Hemisphere after beating Japan at the weekend. Now all eyes are on the All Blacks, who are unbeaten in their last 52 games at Eden Park in Auckland. And Rory McIlroy finished in a share of 7th place at the Scottish Open, which was won by Tom Kim on 17 under par. He won by 2 shots. Masters champion McIlroy finished on 12 under, with his attention now on this week's Open Championship at Royal Birkdale. To access 3 free Off The Ball podcasts a month, download the Go Loud app now.
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4: Today will be another dry and sunny day. Highs of 23 degrees. Right now it's 16.
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1: Well, guys, what a Summer Cash Machine call we had on Friday when Siobhan answered the phone.
12: I'm actually home from Australia, just on a holiday.
13: Let's do it.
12: Are you ready, girl?
13: How much in the cash machine?
12: €310,000.
13: Oh. Siobhan, you're our biggest ever winner.
12: Oh my God.
13: You're as cool as a cucumber. Your mum sounds dead excited, though.
12: She says, I enter this all the time and I never win. You only come home and you win.
13: Well done.
1: Oh, isn't that just a home on holidays from Australia, and Siobhan wins the biggest cash machine prize ever.
0: A trip of a lifetime.
1: I'm telling you. Siobhan, maybe you'll stay with us now, will you? Congratulations to Siobhan. And in very exciting news, we are doing it all over again. This Friday, we have a guaranteed giveaway of a massive €250,000.
0: Stop.
1: €250,000 is going to be somebody's this Friday. If you'd like it to be yours, you can get entering.
0: So there's two ways to do it. 98fm.com/cash machine. 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The cash machine will then randomly pick a number, and it could be you that we're calling during Barry Dunn on 98fm. If we phone you, answer your phone within 5 rings and tell us this exact massive, stunning prize amount.
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0: Beyonce with Key Change After Key Change, very early of a Monday morning. It is 7:15. Rebecca and Brendan with you. How are you?
1: Well, good morning to you. We've survived another weekend in the heat.
0: My microphone hasn't, though.
1: No.
0: Guys, so I came in this morning to the studio and there's like a big microphone that kind of comes down from the direction of the ceiling. And yeah. We all have our own pop shields or muffs.
1: So we do.
0: I put my muff on and it came off in my hand. And so I now have this like teeny tiny little desk. I'm like crouching down.
1: I feel like you're about to call out bingo numbers.
0: Yeah, that's. It looks like an intercom. I look like I have to press a little button.
1: It looks like someone's child's been lost in the shopping center and you're making an announcement.
0: That's the best description. And it should go bing bong, bing bong.
1: I can't take you seriously.
0: I feel like, you know, Nessa when she's in the amusements in Gavin and Stacey.
1: That'd be a brilliant job for you, Brendan, if the radio thing doesn't work out.
0: Me off to Wales.
1: The weather's going to be gorgeous again this week. Like, it's been, how long has it been now? I can't remember the last time I was cool.
0: It's amazing. Just the nighttime is just needs to be a little bit cooler, but it's been fab. But we were just saying there's been previous summers that we haven't had as long of a hot and dry.
1: Sorry, just can't take it seriously. I'm so sorry. I'm going to have to look away from you. Yeah, go on. No, there has been hot summers.
0: She's got her eyes closed.
1: There has been.
0: Sorry, there's been summers that haven't been as hot and as dry for as long, and they've had a hose pipe ban out, like, you know, on day one. It hasn't happened this time.
1: Yet.
0: So maybe the system is, like,
1: I don't know,
0: working.
1: I would say that would be announced in due course now if I was to hazard a guess.
0: Will I announce it with my little microphone?
1: Maybe, Brendan. There's highs of 21 degrees today across Dublin.
0: Oh, that's a nice temperature. That's good.
1: It is actually gorgeous now. Towards the end of the week, though, it's getting hotter, like Thursday, Friday. 25, back to that.
0: Good.
1: And listen, I don't need to look at any forecast to tell me this, but the pollen count is very high.
0: Yeah.
1: I cannot stop sneezing.
0: Can you not?
1: No, and I went out to my parents' house the weekend and they have a lovely garden.
0: Frolicking in the garden.
1: But there's so many plants.
0: Yeah.
1: And we were sitting outside and I was just surrounded by them. So I've been sneezing for days. But I did actually just check Met Aaron's website there and it's high all across the country.
0: Okay.
1: Yeah, so, not very high, but I feel like it's very high.
0: Yeah,
1: and it's the grass pollen. It's the grass pollen for me now.
0: I think it's tree that gets me, as far as I know.
1: It's pretty quiet on the road so far this morning. Like, I'd imagine a lot of people are maybe on holidays or in the bed. It was a very busy weekend in Dublin again. Dermot Kennedy, obviously, at the Aviva. And the match yesterday in Croke Park, which sadly didn't go our way. But I would imagine people were still out before and afterwards.
0: Yeah, big time.
1: And today is the 13th of July. Happy birthday if it's yours. You're sharing it with Harrison Ford.
0: Happy birthday, Harrison Ford. We were only looking at a photo yesterday of, there's a dog, it's going around years. There's a dog that looks like Harrison Ford.
1: Is there?
0: Yeah, we were only looking at it yesterday, having a giggle.
1: Well, Harrison Ford is 84 and Emmerdale and former You've Been Framed host Lisa Riley turns 50.
0: Oh, happy birthday, Lisa Riley. She's fab.
1: I loved You've Been Framed back in the day.
0: Yes, yeah, so fun. I have an announcement to make on my little microphone. It's International Rock Day. As in the Stones, not the music.
1: Oh, really?
0: Yeah, yeah. And I have another announcement. It's Embrace Your Geekness Day as well.
1: Brendan. It's so funny. I need to take a picture of you and put it up on 98FM's
0: Instagram.
1: Yeah,
0: we'll have to share it on 98FM's Instagram.
1: It really suits you. Yeah, yeah. It's a new look for you this Monday morning.
0: Me crouching over.
1: It's such a Monday thing, though. Yeah, this is a real Monday thing to happen.
0: Just on my little microphone as well. I'd like to announce that you could win a €500 flight voucher later on this morning.
1: You sound like you're about to call a flight number.
0: If you know, who's laughing now? Who is that famous person having a giggle? We don't know.
1: No, we don't. But all the incorrect guesses made so far, they are up on 98fm.com/laugh. And if you would like to have a go, take a look at those and then text us laugh, your name, to 0877-989898.
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4: 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The champions, they get to keep a gold replica instead. 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Before the famous trophy we know today, there was the Jules Rimet trophy. And would you believe it was stolen? Not once, but twice. And you know what they say, once bitten, twice stolen. 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
0: And I have my microphone back. My big microphone is back, which I'm thrilled about, but now I can't use this sound anymore.

0: before. My big mic fell off this morning, and so I had a little teeny tiny desk one, and I had to crouch down. And Red thought it looked like I worked in a supermarket.
1: It did. It looked like you were about to call out looking for, you know, a clean up on aisle three.
0: That or bingo numbers.
1: This is it. You did it very well, but I'm so glad that your microphone's fixed. Thank you, Orla, from
0: Thank
1: Tech.
0: Thank you, Orla.
1: An absolute queen.
0: Yeah, yeah.
1: She fixed that in record time.
0: She really did.
1: Like, it's 25 past seven on a Monday morning. I said, Orla, go home. You've done your work for the day. Very later. Good morning to you. We would love to give you some IMC cinema passes this morning if you send us in an old WhatsApp voice note with your little win. Your little win is the small thing that's made you smile. Mm-hmm. Your little win could be that you were out the back barbecuing all weekend. You didn't need to think about the dinner. You just did the same thing over and over, used all the salads up, and you were thrilled.
0: Delicious.
1: Maybe you're at Dermot Kennedy. He was there for two nights.
0: Those cakes look amazing.
1: They look brilliant. Yeah. Amble supporting. Perhaps you're at Legally Blonde at the Borgosh Energy Theatre.
0: Were you that woman who told him stop filming?
1: Yeah.
0: Yeah.
1: No. Or maybe you were watching the Wimbledon final. We'd love to hear from you this morning on 0877 98 98 98. Perhaps your little win is like Rachel's in Ballyfermot.
2: My little win is that I am heading out with my friends. We haven't been out for drinks since before Christmas. One of them had a baby. So yeah, I can't wait. That's my little win.
1: Unreal.
0: Ball,
1: you also might have been at Club 98 in Bewley's on Grafton Street on Saturday, which looked amazing.
0: The videos on Instagram of that looked so fun.
1: Such a great time. A throwback to the 90s and noughties.
0: It looked like the party spilled out onto Grafton Street.
1: I think it did. Yeah. I loved Dame Stuffy's summer attire.
0: Yeah. So good.
1: We love to hear your little wins. Brendan, what's yours?
0: My little win this morning is that I had a barbecue yesterday. My friend Dee invited us around and she put on an incredible spread. But the highlight for me now is, like, you know, all the barbecue food was delicious. But the highlight for me was she made two giant salads. One Greek salad.
1: Oh, gorgeous.
0: And one tabbouleh.
1: Don't know if I've ever had that.
0: It's like a couscous with, like, mint and
1: Oh,
0: sensational.
1: Fresh. You need the
0: really fresh
1: flavors in that heat.
0: She said she'd been chopping for 7.5 hours. I said, well, I really appreciate
1: a
0: it.
1: A lot
0: Thank
1: of
0: so
1: effort
0: much.
1: Went into
0: yeah,
1: those salads.
0: My little win is that we went around, had a barbecue, and I had seconds of the salads. I got up again and was like, I need more of
1: Did
0: that.
1: Did you bring any for your lunch today?
0: I didn't bring any for, no, I think it was demolished by me yesterday. So my little win is had a barbecue and loads of lovely salads.
1: Oh, gorgeous.
0: Yeah, what's yours?
1: My little win is that we went on a bit of a school tour on Friday. We went up to Belfast. We were doing a few bits for our podcast, which is all about Line of Duty. We were hoping to see the Line of Duty cast filming. They actually wrapped filming on Friday.
0: Did they on Friday?
1: On Friday, wrapped filming. But when we got back, you know, we kind of had a look around the shops. We went for lunch. We did loads of bits in Belfast. But we got back at about, I would say, 7:30.
0: Mm.
1: And when we were in the car on the way home, I was getting quite hungry.
0: Yeah.
1: And I was like, I cannot face cooking right now.
0: Mm-hmm.
1: So I said, I know what I'm going to do. I'm going to order a Chinese.
0: Mm.
1: When your lovely Patrick dropped me to my door, thank you, Patrick, by the way, the Chinese had arrived.
0: Yeah.
1: Like, on the doorstep, the moment I arrived home.
0: The timing
1: could
0: have been better.
1: It was serendipity, wasn't it? It was perfect timing.
0: Yeah.
1: So I went in and I had me Chinese and I watched the Katie Price documentary.
0: Oh yeah, it's very good, isn't
1: it's
0: it?
1: It's absolutely brilliant.
0: It's brilliant.
1: And it was just, it's four episodes long, which I wasn't expecting, and they're all about an hour each, but I watched that the whole Friday evening.
0: Yeah,
1: I binged
0: brilliant.
1: The whole thing. It's fantastic
0: it's
1: watch
0: so
1: if you're
0: good.
1: Looking for something. All the things she's been through.
0: Mm.
1: She's just amazing.
0: Yeah.
1: I had a spice bag watching Katie Price's
0: Excellent.
1: Life story.
0: Brilliant.
1: So what more could you want, guys?
0: No, honestly, that's the perfect Friday. So I had some summer salads and Reb had a perfectly timed Chinese.
1: Stunning.
0: What is your little win if you send us a WhatsApp voice note this morning? We'll send you some IMC cinema passes 0877 98 98 98.
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1: The M50 northbound is quite busy approaching a crash before Lucan. Crumlin Road inbound is a queue between Sun Drive Road Junction and the South Circular Road. And Gardner Street inbound is slow from Railway Street Junction to Beresford Place. You won't be late with 98.
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10: Good morning. The teenager who died after getting into difficulty while swimming in Lochry in County Westmeath on Saturday has been named as 15-year-old Martin Green from Athlone. Tributes have been pouring in for the young man, described by his football club St Francis FC, as a quiet leader, one of its top scorers and a polite, respectful young man. A huge fire has torn through a pub in Bangkok, killing at least 27 people and injuring dozens more. Initial assessments in Thailand suggest the blaze was likely caused by a short circuit in an air conditioner in the ceiling. Impulse is being sought from parents and young people to shape new national standards for CAMHS. The Mental Health Commission has opened a six-week public consultation this morning to inform its developments of child and adolescent mental health services. And a woman in England has set a new record for spinning on an acrobatic wheel for 4 hours. Ariel Dempsey completed 10,560 rotations on a Sear wheel, breaking the previous record of 3 hours. And now Phil is here with 98 FM Sport.
11: Thanks, Maggie. Dubs manager Ger Brennan says they had enough chances to beat Kerry at Croke Park yesterday, but the Kingdom came out on top in their All-Ireland semi-final, winning by 218 to 20 points. Kerry will now face Mayo in 2 weeks' time in the final. Yannick Sinner made it back-to-back Wimbledon titles. The Italian came from a set down to beat Alexander Zverev in 4 sets in the final on centre court. The Ireland rugby squad will step up preparations ahead of this weekend's Nations Championship clash with the All Blacks. Andy Farrell's side have 2 wins from 2 in the Southern Hemisphere after last Saturday's win over Japan. And Tom Kim won the Scottish Open on 17 under par, claiming a 2-shot win over Minwoo Lee. Rory McIlroy finished in a share of 7th place on 12 under. The Masters champion will now turn his focus to this week's Open at Royal Birkdale.
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10: Today will be another dry and sunny day. Highs of 23 degrees. Right now it's 16.
0: Thank you, Maggie. Have you any idea who this famous person is having a giggle?
1: We don't.
0: No, we genuinely do not know who this is. But if you can tell us who's laughing now, you could win yourself a €500 flight voucher in the next few minutes.
1: Off somewhere cold, maybe.
0: 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All the incorrect guesses are on 90fm.com/laugh. If you think you know who it is and you'd like to win a €500 flight voucher, WhatsApp laugh and your name to 0877 98 98 98. That's on the way after Ewan McVicar. First, it's Coolio on The Big Breakfast.

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2: Welcome to our newest game, Who's Laughing Now? It's very simple. We play you a clip of a famous person having a giggle. And all you have to do is tell us who it is to win a fab prize, a €500 flight voucher. You'll be off on your holidays.
0: Good morning to Paul, who's in Nace. You're on 98FM. Paul, how are you?
3: Not too bad. Not too bad yourselves.
2: We're great. Thanks, Paul. Did you have a nice weekend?
3: I did. I did. It was great.
0: Enjoying all the weather, Paul.
3: Yeah, it's too hot for me, you know.
0: Is it too hot? Okay, so if you were to win this flight voucher, then would you be heading off somewhere a little bit cooler?
3: No, I'll go somewhere hot. At least I have a pool to jump into.
2: See, that's it too, though. You need the pool. And Paul, who do you think is laughing now?
3: I think it's John Malkovich.
0: Is it John Malkovich? And Paul, as you know, we don't know either, so we're waiting for the nod here.
2: Oh, sorry, Paul, it's not.
3: Nah, next time. No worries.
2: Next time, try again.
0: Stay cool,
3: I will,
0: Paul.
3: Do. Thank you.
0: Bye.
2: And next up, we have Grace, who's in Cabra. Grace, good morning. You're on 98FM. How are you?
4: Not too bad. Rebecca, how are you?
0: Yeah, we're good, thanks, Grace. How are you now after the weekend and all that sunshine?
4: It's absolutely fabulous. Had a great weekend. Gorgeous. Wish was like this all the time.
2: Same,
4: although
2: Grace.
4: It makes it harder to come to work.
0: It does. That, Grace. It does.
2: Grace, have you been on your holidays yet?
4: Yes, I was. I was in Malaga last weekend. It was fab.
0: Lovely stuff.
4: Yeah, it was gorgeous. And I'm in Puerto Rico now next month, so.
0: You're flat out with all the trips, Grace. You're living life.
4: Yeah.
0: Dead right.
4: I'm telling you, I know.
0: Okay. Well, we'd love to send you away again now with this €500 flight voucher. Who do you think is laughing now, Grace?
4: I think it's our Taoiseach, Micheál Martin.
2: Is it Micheál Martin?
0: Oh, Grace, it's not.
4: No problem.
0: Great guess, though. Thanks for playing. Have a great week. Cheers, Grace.
4: You too. Bye.
2: It still hasn't been guessed, guys. We've been playing for a couple of weeks. All the incorrect guesses are up on 98fm.com/laugh. If you want a bit of help...
0: Everyone from Taoiseach to Cher. It is not.
2: I can't do a Cher impression. You're better.
0: No.
2: If you would like to play Who's Laughing Now tomorrow morning or any morning this week, WhatsApp Laugh to 0877 98 98 98.

0: Oh, we love this bit of the show. Finding out what is good in your life. Good morning and a happy Monday to Chrissy and Cabra. You're on 98 FM. Chrissy, how are you?
1: Hi, Brendan and Rebecca. How are you?
2: Oh, we're great. Thanks, Chrissy. We're dying to hear your little win this morning.
1: So my little win is my mom and her twin were 85 on Sunday.
2: So
1: we did a little thing at the house on Saturday for them with cake. And the twin actually is in Shankill, so we didn't see her, but she's grand.
0: Come here, what did you do for the 85th?
1: So on Saturday morning, we went down to Clark's. I have five sisters, and we went down to Clark's, got some lunch stuff, and then my sister got a cake out of bacon brew.
2: Gorgeous.
1: My sister came in from Leicester on Friday night. She's 89. She looks amazing.
2: Wow.
1: Oh, my God. So we're so blessed. Yeah.
2: So lovely.
1: Oh, yeah. So, and then yesterday, she went to bingo because she likes her routine.
0: Brilliant.
1: And then we brought up her a few drinks in Nathan Barrett and Cabaret for the game. Yeah.
0: Lovely. What's your mom's name, Chrissy?
1: Mary Sutton.
0: Mary Sutton,
2: happy birthday.
0: And what's her twin's name?
1: Olive O'Donnell, actually. Kelly is her maiden name. Yes,
2: Olive O'Donnell.
0: That's fab. And a lovely weekend to celebrate as well. Like that weather, you couldn't ask for better.
1: Oh my God, it was great. You know, it's such a milestone for the two of them. You know,
0: yeah,
1: they're both still alive.
2: Yeah.
1: Here, one's fat and one's skinny. Be killed for saying that.
0: Chrissy.
2: It's amazing though to celebrate all together, and the fact that you're saying your sister flew in and you all got together, and the sun was shining as well.
1: The cake was flowing, the
0: brilliant.
1: Salads were gorgeous, so
0: lovely.
1: All was good.
0: Great stuff.
1: It was a brilliant weekend.
0: Well, Chrissy, a massive happy birthday to your mom and her twin, and thanks for sharing your little win.
1: Okay, thanks a lot.
0: Have a great day.
2: Cheers, Chrissy.
0: Cheers.
2: Bye.
0: Here's Kevin.
3: Morning, guys. My little win is that on Saturday, my nephew and godson, Jackson, was 6 months old. He decided to come into the world a little bit early.
2: Aww.
3: So I had to deliver him when my sister went into labour at home. He was born breech, so there was a little bit of panic stations.
2: Oh
3: but
2: my gosh.
3: Everything turned out okay, and he is getting big and bold. Aww. And full of smiles.
0: Ah, brilliant,
2: wow.
0: Kevin. Thanks for sharing that little win.
2: Wow. Oh my gosh.
0: Here's Margaret.
4: Morning. My little win is I get to do a 7:30 to 1:30 shift today. I normally don't start work until 12:30 on a Monday, so to be finishing at 1:30 is unreal. And I will get to go and enjoy the sunshine now for today. I cannot wait. Happy Monday.
2: Like being on holidays.
0: Happy Monday. It sure is. And here's Ash.
5: Hi, 98 FM. And good morning. My little win is after such lovely weather over the weekend, I didn't get a midget bite, and I'm so prone to them. I'm actually waking up this morning scratch free. So cheers to a good week ahead.
0: Yes, some people are very unfortunate.
2: Oh, they love me.
0: Do they love you?
2: Oh, they think I'm a snack.
0: Yeah, they don't go for me at all, thankfully.
2: I'm very jealous, Brendan.
0: Thrilled for you, Ash.
2: Yeah.
0: Ash, Margaret, Kevin and Chrissy, we're sending you IMC Cinema Passes. Yeah.

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1: The M50 northbound, it's busy from Talla to Lucan, but a crash there has been cleared. The southbound side, it's backed up from Finglas to Lucan. N7 inbound, quite busy from Kingswood to the M50, and delays on Temple Oak Road northbound from Lakelands Park to Terenure Cross. You won't be late with 98.
0: Elton and Brittany and Bobby Brown on the way on 98FM's Big Breakfast with McDonald's. It is almost 8 a.m.
8: Live from the Dublin News Centre, I'm Maggie Chambers. There are calls for the introduction of off-leash areas for dogs in the city's parks. The City Council currently only has one such designated space in Clontarf St Anne's Park. Green Party councillor for Cabra-Glasnevin, Feljan Jose, is proposing one off-leash area in each of the 11 local electoral areas of the city. He says the area has very little facilities for dogs.
9: We have smaller houses, we have dogs in cottages and small yards, no gardens. I think the pressure is much greater to have off-leash areas and dog parks in the Dublin City area than the wider suburbs, but we have very, very little facilities.
8: Counselling services are being made available this morning to the school friends and teachers of 15-year-old Martin Green from Athlone. The Athlone Community College student died after getting into difficulty while swimming in Loch Ree near Glasson on Saturday. His football club, St Francis FC, has described Martin as a quiet leader, one of its top scorers and a polite, respectful young man. A huge fire has torn through a pub in Bangkok, killing at least 27 people and injuring dozens more. Initial assessments in Thailand suggest the blaze was likely caused by a short circuit in an air conditioner in the ceiling. Jia was there with her friend, who didn't make it out.
10: I thought I was going to die for sure. As I ran, I fell down. I got back up and kept running, but I fell down again. People started climbing over me, but my friend pulled me up.
8: Children who have gone through the CAM system are being asked for their views on their experience. The Mental Health Commission is seeking feedback on the first draft of standards and to identify key areas for further development. It's also urging parents to help shape new national standards through a 6-week public consultation. And agreeing on a budget and dates that suit everyone are the most challenging things about booking a group holiday. 4 in 10 say settling on a date is the most difficult aspect, but more than a quarter think it's choosing where to stay. Getting everyone to reply in the group chat, chasing people for deposits, and dealing with people changing their mind constantly are also listed in the poll by Samsung. You're up to date on 98.
11: And Sean Aaron thought Gary Gamalin might have let Kursia Horsola agus let Dravia. Ach, Thorint Pauper, Plashtach agus Bia, Fosig Dolishtach and our Musky Dravia le Ginneralta is Faderlesh Thorlu. Marshin, Sweeniga fan nomad, agus tegadi myways.ie, while a cower agus multi, conistoch a Dravia Ascara, a Guyatha piece about Nis Escatit. Shin myways.ie, Arna Hortroth, a Grealtus Naharan.
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13: Good morning, I'm Philip Egan. Dublin manager Ger Brennan says a few calls went against them and they missed too many chances in their All-Ireland semi-final defeat to Kerry. The Kingdom won by 218 to 20 points at Croke Park to remain on course for back-to-back titles. Kerry will play Mayo in the final in 2 weeks' time. Yannick Sinner made it back-to-back Wimbledon titles, beating Alexander Zverev in four sets on centre court in the final. It's a fifth Grand Slam title for the Italian. And Rory McIlroy finished in a share of 7th place and 12 under par at the Scottish Open. Tom Kim won the title on 17 under. To access 3 free Off the Ball podcasts a month, download the Go Loud app now.
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8: Today will be another dry and sunny day. Highs of 23 degrees. Right now it's 17.
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14: Amazing.
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0: 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That's when the cash machine's going to randomly pick one entry. Fingers crossed it's you. If it is, you're going to want to answer within the first 5 rings and tell us this gigantic prize amount.
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0: 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First, though, this incredible song sounding so good on a sunny morning. Bobby Brown on 98.

0: Elton John and Britney Spears on 98FM's Big Breakfast. Another sunny morning in Dublin. It is 10 past 8, which means it's time for this.
1: A new prize.
0: But what will it be?
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1: 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Our studio has been transformed into a glamorous game show. Sequined curtains, huge hair, little microphones. It's your chance to win unbelievable prizes by just saying the same three words as either one of us. If you do, you'll win. How many prizes do we have now?
0: One, two, four, five.
1: There's four fabulous prizes now delivered by Matchy Marco.
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1: Ooh.
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1: Nice.
3: A robot vacuum. And have fun in the garden with this giant stacking block game. Let's play Matchy Matchy.
0: Sorry, the absolute crack now.
1: Love it.
0: Yeah. A
1: perfect
0: giant
1: for this
0: game
1: time of year.
0: For the garden. Really, really good for this time of year. Good morning to Jordan, who's in the city centre. You're on 98FM. Jordan, how are you?
4: I'm all good. How are you?
1: Yeah, we're great. Thanks, Jordan. How was the weekend?
4: I was all good. Just walking away.
0: Working away. And any plans now for the week, Jordan?
4: I'm off tonight, so I'll find a figure out as it goes.
0: Nice. Stick the feet up, Jordan. Chill out.
4: Yeah, that's right. It's just plan it as the day goes on.
1: Yeah, exactly. Jordan, have you been away on holidays yet? Do you have anything planned?
4: No, nothing yet. I have nothing planned at the moment. I'll try to get probably a little country break next
0: week. Nice. But sure, when the weather's like this, you don't need to go anywhere. Do you know what I mean?
4: This weather, I don't like it at all.
0: Do you? Is it not for you, Jordan? Are you too hot?
4: I'm more winter where I can walk around in hoodies.
0: Yeah, fair enough.
1: I don't want to give out about it. Like, it's been great. It's been
0: it's
1: great.
0: Just the sleeping at night time.
1: That's it. That's the problem. Jordan, have you decided who you'd like to play Matchy Matchy with this morning?
4: Yeah, play with yourself.
0: Rebecca, off to the soundproof booth, kicking off another week of Matchy Matchy. That a giant game for the garden sounds like the crack, Jordan, doesn't it?
4: Ah, the young people will love it.
0: Yeah.
4: Maybe so will I.
0: Okay. Here we go, let's get down to business. Your first word in Matchy Matchy is loud.
4: Mouth.
0: Your second word is post.
4: Box.
0: And your third word is gale.
4: Gale.
0: Gale.
4: Gale force.
0: Gale force. Okay, you're saying loudmouth, post box, and gale force. Jordan, are we locking them in?
4: We are, yeah.
0: We are locking them in. And we're getting Rebecca back into the studio from the soundproof booth. How are you? How was that trip this morning?
1: Gorgeous, guys. A beach ball in there.
0: Oh, lovely.
1: The soundproof booth just knows.
0: It just always provides, doesn't it? Okay, let's get you a matchy with Jordan. Your first word is loud.
1: Loud. I'm going to say quiet.
0: Your second word is post.
1: Postman.
0: And your third word is gale.
1: Like G-A-I-L.
0: G-A-L-E.
1: Oh, gale force. If it was the other way, I would have said gale plat.
0: Have you got a matchy matchy with Jordan in the city centre this morning? You both said gale force. Well done. After loud, Jordan went with loud mouth.
1: Yeah, that's very good.
0: Post box. Many options, guys. Many, many options. Jordan, thank you so much for listening and for playing. We're going to send you a 98FM goodie bag.
4: Oh, cheers. Thank you.
0: Cheers, Jordan. Enjoy the day. And we'll do it all again tomorrow morning at the same time. Did you match three with Rebecca this morning? If you did, we'd love to hear from you. We'd love you to play Matchy Matchy. 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Haven't watched our halftime show in quite some time.
1: We must do that. We must go into a YouTube hole.
0: Revive ourselves. 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
1: Now, he has brought us so many good songs over the years, and now he is a world record holder. Pitbull, Dale. He broke the world record for the most people gathering wearing bald caps over the weekend. Did you see the videos?
0: It couldn't be more fitting.
1: Oh my gosh. Over 22,000 people went to his Hyde Park gig on Friday in London, and they were all wearing bald caps.
0: Hilarious.
1: It's wild. Oh, it was so hot, obviously, in Ireland, but in the UK,
0: sweating.
1: I think it was 31 degrees.
0: Like it's way hotter over there. Yeah,
1: so Pitbull says, record-breaking, record-making, history in the making. He thanked all his fans, and it's official now. He has a world record.
0: It's just so fun. His gigs look like the absolute crack.
1: So many other people as well. They wear the ball cap, but they all wear the black suit as well.
0: Yeah, go the whole hog.
1: And they do the goatee.
0: Yeah.
1: And I don't know if there's a bit of chest hair. I think when I dressed up as Pitbull, I did.
0: There was a bit of chest hair, was there?
1: Yeah, just a few little strands.
0: Wisps.
1: Yeah, a few wisps with my black eyeliner. But it's not just the bald caps now. There's a bit of a trend going on.
0: All right.
1: Tinder has uncovered a dating trend called the Pitbull effect.
0: What's the Pitbull effect?
1: Apparently 55% of young women are agreeing that men who embrace their bare heads rather than trying to hide them are more attractive.
0: Okay.
1: Just be yourself.
0: That's the key, isn't it? I think anyone who's just themselves,
1: Dally,
0: it's just a lot more attractive. We're playing MK and Flo Rida next on 98FM's Big Breakfast.
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2: Heavy traffic on the N7 inbound from Castle Warden to a crash after Athgo. It's slow again from Kingswood to the M50. The M50 northbound busy from Firhouse to an incident before Lucan, and the southbound side, it's backed up from Ballymun to Lucan. You won't be late with 98.
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2: Good morning. There are calls for the introduction of leash-free areas for dogs in the city's parks. Green Party councillor for Cabra Glasnevin, Feljan Jose, is proposing one off-leash area in each of the 11 local electoral areas of the city. A huge fire has torn through a pub in Bangkok, killing at least 27 people and injuring dozens more. Initial assessments in Thailand suggest the blaze was likely caused by a short circuit in an air conditioner in the ceiling. Children who have gone through the CAM system are being asked for their views on the experience. The Mental Health Commission is seeking feedback on the first draft of standards and to identify key areas for further development. And Michelle Ryan is leaving EastEnders just over a year after returning as Zoe Slater. The 42-year-old came back to Albert Square last summer, reprising the role for the first time in two decades.
0: Maggie, you weren't expecting that, were you? We always have an EastEnders duff ready to go.
2: Always ready to go. I thought, did I click something wrong? And now Phil is here with 98FM Sport.
3: Thanks, Maggie. Dublin came up short in their bid to reach the All-Ireland Senior Football Final. The Dubs lost to Kerry on a scoreline of 218 to 20 points at Croke Park in their semi-final yesterday. Kerry will now face Mayo in the final in 2 weeks' time. Ireland head coach Johnny Farrell says his side will probably need the performance of their lives to beat the All Blacks this Saturday. Ireland have beaten Australia and Japan in their opening two games of the Nations Championship, but New Zealand have won their last 52 games at Eden Park in Auckland. And Jannik Sinner made it back-to-back Wimbledon titles. The world number one came from a set down to beat Alexander Zverev in four sets on centre court. It's a fifth Grand Slam for the Italian.
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2: Today will be another dry and sunny day. Highs of 23 degrees. Right now it's 17.
0: Thank you, Maggie. Calvin Harrison, Neo on the way. After Basement Jacks, it's Romeo on 98FM's Big Breakfast.

0: Basement Jacks with Romeo on 98FM's Big Breakfast. Rebecca and Brendan with you. It's 8:34 on Monday morning.
1: I cannot believe we're saying this, but filming on the new season of Line of Duty has officially wrapped.
0: Thankfully.
1: Mother of God, we've been waiting years for this. Martin Compston, Adrian Dunbar and Vicky McClure, they've been shooting in Belfast for the past, I think it's 4 months. It feels like longer.
0: It feels like they were.
1: They might have been delayed at one point because of the riots.
0: Yeah.
1: So they've been up there for quite a while filming the new season, and they finally finished up on Friday.
0: So good.
1: I saw Vicky posted a picture with her two co-stars marking the occasion, and she says, "And we're off duty."
0: Very good.
1: The last 4 months spent with my best mates.
0: Yeah.
1: They do get on so well together.
0: They look like they have the absolute crack.
1: So it's in the bag, Brendan.
0: Great. Now it's July, August, like there's 5 months left of this year. Do you think they'll hold it for next year?
1: I think they will hold it for next year, yeah. Because by the time you edit all those scenes and then we saw them doing stunts, there was a car flipped over, yeah. There was some sort of shooting scene, we saw Owen Teal, someone had a cut on their head at one point, so I just would say they need a bit of time to edit all, and also an interrogation scene alone
0: Will take a very long
1: time.
0: Could be
1: about 20 minutes, Brendan.
0: This is true, yeah, and I feel like people get very busy towards the end of the year just with Christmas catch-ups and family and friends and stuff, I think, and then Traitors is on, so I'd still think like February, March time. I think
1: I know, and then part of me is
0: like, guessing.
1: It has been 5 years since season 6 aired. It was 2021. We were in the middle of the pandemic, and myself, Brendan, our pal Hannah, we have a podcast all about Line of Duty called Shrine of Duty. And were we able to record that season together? No, we weren't.
0: No, I don't think so.
1: We weren't able to be in the same room for that one. That feels like a lifetime ago.
0: It does.
1: So
0: I mean,
1: it's been 5 years. So next year is going to have been 6 years. So I'm like, ooh, season 7, can you stick it out? I would be up for January either. Because The Traitors, when it's back in January, is usually on... Is
0: Wednesday,
1: it Wednesday, Thursday, Friday?
0: The English one, yeah.
1: Can you imagine now if you had Line of Duty on a Sunday night? January is grim. I'm like, come on.
0: That's true. I was going to say
1: We're not doing anything. We're all at home.
0: We're inside.
1: We're dying for the content.
0: Yeah.
1: We'll be thrilled whenever it does eventually come out. But I'd say in the first half of next year is most likely. And previous seasons of Line of Duty... The last, I think, 3 have all come out towards the end of March.
0: Okay.
1: So,
0: going
1: on past records.
0: So it's interesting now that they wrapped filming on Friday and we were in Belfast on Friday.
1: I know, Brendan.
0: But we didn't bump into them.
1: No, we didn't.
0: No.
1: We didn't.
0: Yeah.
1: I did see that, I don't know who bought it for who, but they gifted each other watches.
0: I saw this.
1: I don't know if it was a collab
0: Compston
1: with the jeweler, was it?
0: All right. Yeah, okay. Hashtag spawn. I think Martin Compston might have got them all watches, and it has the AC12 logo on the face of the watch.
1: That is so adorable.
0: It's really cute, isn't it?
1: The one, I suppose, gripe I have with the new season of Line of Duty coming out is that AC12 isn't going to be called AC12.
0: Oh yeah, I forgot about
1: it's
0: this.
1: It's been disbanded,
0: no,
1: Brendan.
0: No, I don't like, yeah, no,
1: it's
0: I
1: been
0: don't
1: disbanded.
0: Like that
1: the last time we saw them, they were all going up a lift together looking very tense. So it's been rebranded as the Inspectorate of Police Standards. And
0: it doesn't really roll off the tongue, does it?
1: Our iconic trio have their most sensitive case so far. Mm. So we know that your man from the Full Monty, Robert Carlyle.
0: Yeah.
1: Who did he play in the Full Monty?
0: Gaz.
1: I'm going to have to start. Well, I need to watch that.
0: Yeah.
1: Just to.
0: Yeah,
1: I need to watch that to really appreciate Robert's range in the new season.
0: Yeah, yeah.
1: So he's going to be the guest star, but there's also another guest star playing Detective Inspector Dominic Goff.
0: Mm-hmm.
1: So we've got two suspected baddies, I would say.
0: And we also haven't seen like any, you know, there's pictures of them filming outside, but we don't know. There's other characters who we suspect or would like to see back, but we don't know. They haven't.
1: Bring back Neil Morrissey as Nigel Morton.
0: Yeah. And Patricia Carmichael has to be back.
1: She was so
0: central to the last one.
1: Yeah, Anna Maxwell-Martin is absolutely brilliant.
0: Yeah, hilarious. Another actor with great range.
1: This is
0: brilliant,
1: it.
0: Brilliant range. Well, we're very excited for Line of Duty Season 7 whenever it does appear on the telly. And in the next few minutes, we have your chance to win 2 weekend passes for Electric Picnic with Thanks to Three.
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1: The N7 inbound, heavy traffic from Kill to a crash after Athgoe, and it's slow again from Kingswood to the M50. The M50 northbound still busy from Talla to an incident in the left lane before Lucan, and the southbound side it's packed from there to Ballymun, and the N4 delays from Lucan Village to the M50. You won't be late with 98.
0: 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It's coming up to 9 a.m.
7: Live from the Dublin News Centre, I'm Maggie Chambers. Ishka Éireann is appealing to people to conserve water as the hot spell continues. Nighttime restrictions are in place in 30 locations around the country where reservoirs are under particular pressure. The water utility says restrictions could be introduced in the Greater Dublin area if consumption levels remain high. Head of Water Operations at Ishka Éireann, Margaret Atteridge, is appealing to people not to use hoses or power washers.
8: In the gardens, there is a lot of water being used, and if using a hose runs about 30 litres of water a minute, so for 5 minutes, that's what a person will use in their house in a day to, you know, look after themselves. So it's really just to leave the hoses in the sheds and use a watering can to water your flowers.
7: Sinn Féin leader Mary Lou MacDonald has lodged an appeal with An Coimisiún Plan Óla against planning permission for a student accommodation facility in the capital. The development, which is being sought at the derelict Mats of Cabra pub site, is said to be six stories and include 249 student bed places. Deputy MacDonald made a joint appeal alongside local councillor Seamus McGrattan. They say the site should instead be used for social and affordable housing. There are calls for the introduction of leash-free areas for dogs in the city parks. The City Council currently only has one such designated space in Clontarf's St Anne's Park. Green Party councillor for Cabra Glasnevin, Feljan Jose, is proposing one off-leash area in each of the 11 local electoral areas of the city. He says the area has very little facilities for dogs.
9: We have smaller houses, we have dogs in cottages and small yards, no gardens. I think the pressure is much greater to have off-leash areas and dog parks in the Dublin City area than the wider suburbs, but we have very, very little facilities.
7: A group of city councillors are going before the High Court this morning, calling for the enforcement of rules to let councils legally rename streets and parks. They say the Housing Minister has failed to introduce the regulations. Because of this, the council has been blocked from progressing two renaming proposals in recent months, the proposal to rename Diamond Park and to remove Shane Herzog's name from Herzog Park in Rathgar. The councillors argue this is preventing local communities and elected representatives from making democratic decisions, and they want the court to ensure the regulations are introduced so the renaming process can begin as intended. A huge fire has torn through a pub in Bangkok, killing at least 27 people and injuring dozens more. Initial assessments in Thailand suggest the blaze was likely caused by a short circuit in an air conditioner in the ceiling. Jia was there with her friend, who didn't make it out.
10: I thought I was going to die for sure. As I ran, I fell down. I got back up and kept running, but I fell down again. People started climbing over me, but my friend pulled me up.
7: And actor Bill Nighy believes he could have made a good spy. He stars in the new comedy Ride or Die alongside Octavia Spencer and Hada Waddingham, which follows a woman who discovers her best friend has a secret life. It's out on Prime Video on Wednesday. You're up to date on 98.
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12: Good morning, I'm Philip Egan. Dublin manager Gerard Brennan says now is not the time for some players to decide their futures in the blue jersey. The Dubs lost to Kerry in yesterday's All-Ireland Senior Football Championship semi-final at Croke Park. The Kingdom won by 218 to 20 points to set up a meeting with Mayo in the final in 2 weeks' time.
13: There's obviously a lot of guys there with massive miles on the clock, and so I don't know, but I will be advising them to don't make any decisions in the next 4 to 6 weeks. Just take a breather, go away for a couple of weeks. I think the club championship starts 2 weeks after the All-Ireland final. I will be advising players not to make any big decisions until they've had a bit of a break, you know.
12: Ireland head coach Andy Farrell says his side will probably need the performance of their lives to beat the All Blacks this weekend. Ireland have beaten Australia and Japan in their opening two games of the Nations Championship, but New Zealand have won their last 52 games at Eden Park in Auckland. And Jannik Sinner made it back-to-back Wimbledon titles. The world number one came from a set down to beat Alexander Zverev in 4 sets in the final on centre court. The Italian has now won 5 Grand Slams. To access 3 free Off the Ball podcasts a month, download the Go Loud app now.
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7: Today will be another dry and sunny day. Highs of 23 degrees. Right now it's 18.
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0: Well, we are kicking off the week with a brand new cash machine prize to be won this Friday in a guaranteed giveaway. 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
1: 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The cash machine will then randomly pick a number, and it could be you that we're phoning during Barry Dunn on 98fm. 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
0: 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Jax Jones and Callum Scott on the way after Sean Paul on 98FM.

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0: This is an incredible prize. Good morning to Hazel and Tala. You're on 98 FM. Hazel, how are you?
3: Hi, lads. Good morning.
2: Hazel, have you been to Electric Picnic before?
3: I have.
0: Fabulous stuff. Did
3: but
0: you
3: not,
0: have
3: but not
0: a ball?
3: So fancy.
0: You didn't stay in a teepee, Hazel, no?
3: No.
0: Okay,
3: just,
0: well...
3: Standard tent.
0: Standard tent. Oh, no, Hazel. We'd love to put you into this draw this morning, Hazel. Earlier on, we played you a bit of a song. Let's just take another listen. Because you're hot. What line was skipped this morning, Hazel?
3: You're in and you're out. You're hot, then you're cold, yes,
0: then you're low, you're in, then you're... Woo! Congratulations, Woo! Hazel. You have won that €100 in cash and you are in the draw to win that massive EP golden ticket thanks to 3. It's going to be happening Friday morning, Hazel. So just after 10 a.m, our Leanne Hannafin is going to make that call back, right? You'll need to answer your phone with this phrase.
2: Skip to the best bit.
0: If you say hello or anything that isn't skip to the best bit, Hazel, we must skip and move on to the next caller. So the very best of luck.
3: Thank you very much.
0: Everything crossed for you, Hazel. Thanks for listening.
3: Talk to you Friday then.
0: Well, that's the attitude, Hazel.
2: Manifesting it,
0: Hazel.
2: Talk to
0: you Friday. Hazel, have a great week.
3: Thank you, Mel.
0: Cheers,
3: bye.
0: Hazel. And you can stay with 98 FM for more chances to skip to the best bit at Electric Picnic with 3.
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0: Yes, the chance of being cold will be a fine thing now at night time at the moment. Katy Perry on The Big Breakfast, 9:20 with Rebecca and Brendan.
1: Brendan, there was a shock dumping on Love Island last night.
0: Oh no, the drama.
1: It is sad because there's no more Irish contestants in the villa now officially. Fitzy and Lola have been dumped from the show.
0: Oh no.
1: Yeah, no, it was a bit of a weird one because they did the Snog, Marry, Pie challenge.
0: Right.
1: It must have been, yeah, it was on Friday night's episode. We got to watch it. So everyone was covered in cream when they got a text that announced that Yulia and Lorenzo had been named the public's favourite.
0: Okay.
1: Yeah, they were the favourite couple from the public, which meant that the three couples with the fewest votes were also announced, right? Yeah. So Martha and Jordan, Lola and Sean, and Mika and Samraj, they were all vulnerable, as they say. Mm-hmm. And it was then revealed that Lorenzo and Yulia had to decide who out of the three couples was going to be dumped, which is very

0: She's gonna,
1: yeah.
0: Is Yulia gonna be like to Lorenzo? I know Sean's your mate, but they've got to go. So they were trying to deliberate at the start of the show, but then last night Lola piped up and she was like, "Guys, I actually think we found what we came for. So we just pick us."
1: Really?
0: Yeah.
1: Oh.
0: And Sean's face was, I don't think,
1: not in agreement.
0: I don't think he would have said that himself.
1: Right.
0: But she says, it's our time to go. We found each other.
1: We're
0: so
1: off.
0: She made their life easier for them.
1: Okay.
0: So it was all emotional. They left the villa.
1: Yeah.
0: And the two of them went on Love Island After Sun last night. And they were chatting to Maya Jama.
2: Why do you guys think that you were voted least favourite couple?
3: Because we're boring. We just chill the whole time. We're just in love, just chilling, doing boring stuff. And then there's drama going around everywhere. And we're just there like kissing, cuddling, having a bit of fun. So, you know, if I was watching us, I wouldn't want to watch us. Like, so I kind of get it, I think.
1: Guys, Sean, the self-awareness is everything.
0: Yeah, he's absolutely fab.
1: And
0: so
1: were
0: they're
1: they boring?
0: Gone. I mean, you know the way I only started watching it because of Charlene.
1: Yeah.
0: So I couldn't tell you what happened the first few weeks.
1: Fair enough.
0: But yeah.
1: But they're just chilling out, having a nice time.
0: Yeah.
1: Yeah. Just being
0: but, like,
1: in love, as
0: he raging says. Afterwards. I'd be like, Lola, love, I was happy to stay on my all-inclusive.
1: Yeah. Getting fed every day.
0: I watched another 2 weeks.
1: Thanks very much.
0: Well, at least Fitzy's coming home to Ireland to have been good weather.
1: Very good. Well, congrats to all the Irish on getting dumped. What did you say? A surprise dumping.
0: Yeah, shock dumping.
1: Just a shock dumping. The phrases. 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
2: The N7 inbound, it's congested from Kill to a crash that's just after Junction 5 at Go. The N4 inbound delays around Lucan Village, but a crash there has been cleared. M50 southbound, it's slow between the M1 interchange and Blanche, and the Swords Road inbound, busy as usual from Clonturk College to Griffith Avenue. You won't be late with 98.
0: Monday morning, the sun is shining again in Dublin. 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

0: Tyla with Water on 98FM's Big Breakfast. It's 9:35 and you'll need plenty of water today. Highs of 21 degrees.
1: Yeah, night.
0: Nicer
1: ideal,
0: temperature.
1: I don't
0: want to give out.
1: No,
0: but
1: and we're not, but that's nicer.
0: It's going to be really sunny though, like not a cloud in the sky.
1: Neil Ains.
0: I think it's looking pretty fab out there at the moment. So highs of 21 degrees today. Brendan, you have some strange stories on the way in Brendan's bit.
1: Yeah, and there may be a heat wave and we're all sweating, but I'm going to tell you why it feels like it could be Christmas.
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0: Now, it is the 13th of July, but Brendan, you have a story on the way concerning Christmas.
2: Yes, and that's the correct word. It's concerning. First up this morning, it is, as you've just mentioned, it's the middle of July, which means a lot of people are going to try and get away on a bit of a break. Mm. Maybe they're doing a bit of a staycation or heading away if they can. And hopefully if you are heading off yourself, you'll have a ball and there won't be any holiday disasters. I mean, at the time, they can be horrendous. We went to Tenerife last year. I won't get into it. But, you know, the stories, you know, we can laugh about it now.
0: I was like, Brendan, how was your holiday? And you're like, and then this happened, and then this happened.
2: It was,
0: and then that.
2: It was non-stop,
0: one
2: right?
0: One thing after a series really of unfortunate events.
2: Yeah. But it is nice to know that if you really need to, you know, you can call the Department of Foreign Affairs, you know, if things really do go awry.
0: I've been there.
2: Yes. Similarly, I was like, what are you talking about? Similarly, if a British person is away, they can contact their version of the Department of Foreign Affairs, the Foreign Office, right?
0: Okay, yeah.
2: Which they do. Which they shouldn't always do. Britain's Foreign Office has just released a list of the wildest requests that they've had over the last year. So I think the idea behind this, it's very timely. You know, I think schools in England are kind of wrapping up now.
0: Yes.
2: They go longer than the Irish ones. And I think this is basically a reminder to be like, they don't call us for these kind of things,
0: don't
2: right?
0: ring us for these reasons. They are not emergencies or very important.
2: They get 900 calls a day.
0: Oh, gosh.
2: That's a lot, yeah. Right? So these are the things they don't want you to call them for. These all happened in the last 12 months. One holidaymaker in Jordan phoned up to ask if the embassy knew where they could get blonde highlights.
0: No.
2: Right? Very important. A caller in Paris wanted to know how much duck pate they could bring home.
0: Brendan, no.
2: Oh, yeah.
0: Also, why would you want to be eating the duck pate?
2: You and the pate, full
0: I have
2: stop.
0: A fear of pate.
2: No, you do. Was it? Did you accidentally?
0: I went over to a posh friend's house as a child.
2: A posh friend.
0: There were crackers laid out for the children.
2: Yeah.
0: Me.
2: Yeah.
0: So I was about 7 or 8. Mm. And I thought I was about to bite into, like, you know, a chocolate spread. I thought it was, you know, the chocolate spread that was a mix of white chocolate and brown chocolate. It was pate. And that's one of the reasons why I'm now vegetarian.
2: Fair enough.
0: Yeah. Anyway, sorry, someone wanted to know how much pate they could bring home.
2: Yeah, how much pate they could bring home. Another person also in Paris asked if they could help find their car. They forgot where they parked near the Eiffel Tower.
0: I still take pictures of where my car is parked.
2: Yeah, good.
0: Take a photo.
2: Yeah. Well, we went to Belfast on Friday and said, does anyone remember where we left the car?
0: No.
2: A tourist in Egypt complained about the temperature of their hotel shower. Not to the hotel. Yeah, to the equivalent of the Department of Foreign Affairs.
0: No.
2: Other inquiries included somebody asking for help getting a refund for a meal they didn't love in Nigeria. And one person in Italy phoned the embassy to ask where in Milan they could watch the Scotland versus Haiti World Cup group game.
0: Gosh.
2: Yeah.
0: Go online and have a look around.
2: I know, honestly. Finally this morning, Europe may be baking in a summer heat wave. But that hasn't stopped dozens of Santas getting together. Denmark. It's too soon.
0: Yeah.
2: Denmark has just hosted the annual World Santa Claus Congress.
0: Very interesting that they do that in July.
2: So there's a reason behind it. So it's a yearly event. It's taking place.
0: Is Santa so busy?
2: Basically, the Santas who'd be, you know, in the shopping centres and whatnot, it's quiet time of year for them, right?
0: It's their quiet season.
2: Yearly event. It's taken place every summer since 1957. So Santas and Mrs. Clauses from all over the world gather in Aalborg for a bit of fun in the sun.
0: Mm.
2: The event.
0: I wouldn't want to wear that suit in the sun.
2: Well, no, you wouldn't. The event sees Santas compete in light-hearted contests months before they get busy helping the real fella check naughty or nice lists, right?
0: Mm-hmm.
2: So the festival includes events like balloon modelling, gingerbread eating,
0: cute,
2: and very importantly, gift wrapping.
0: Very important.
2: Here is one of the 30 Santas that took part.
3: Christmas is not a season. It's a feeling you have in your stomach. So if you want, you can have Christmas the whole year and you can put on a Santa hat in the summer and Christmas time and whatever you want.
2: There you go. It's a feeling. This year, Santas flew to Denmark from all over the place, as far away as Australia, Hong Kong, Canada, and the US.
0: They're on their summer holidays.
2: I googled the temperature because they were all in their Santa suits.
0: Yeah.
2: 29 degrees.
0: No, thank you.
2: No,
0: it's felt.
2: Ho, ho, no. No, no, no. That is Brendan's bit.
0: Here's Jay Pryor now with Room 5. It's Make Love on 98FM.

0: Nelly and Kelly on 98FM's Big Breakfast with Rebecca and Brendan, 5 to 10 on Monday morning.
1: Messaging each other on Excel, so they were. That's it from us. We're back in the morning from 7 with your next chance to head off on your holidays with a €500 flight voucher up for grabs in our new game, Who is Laughing Now?
0: Who is that famous person? We have no idea. 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
1: 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Enjoy the sunshine. Leanne Hanafin is up next with these tunes.
0: And we will let her in, even though she's thrilled that Kerry beat the Dubs at the weekend.

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7: At 10, I'm Maggie Chambers. A TD says he was told by Gardaí they don't have the resources to deal with scramblers in the city centre. After reporting a group of young people driving scramblers on the North Strand, Daniel Ennis drove to Store Street Gardaí station, where he was told that officers there don't have the resources to respond. Daniel Ennis, Social Democrats TD for Dublin Central, says a scrambler almost crashed into his car on North Strand on Saturday night.
8: There was three scramblers initially, and one high-powered motorbike flying up and down at crazy speeds, up and down the North Strand, doing wheelies. And as I turned to go up towards Fairview, one missed me narrowly. I don't know how, first of all, whoever was driving didn't come off the bike, and how it didn't crash into me.
7: Sinn Féin leader Mary Lou MacDonald and councillor Seamus McGrattan have lodged an appeal with An Coimisiún Pleanála against planning permission for student accommodation facilities in Dublin. The development is being sought at the derelict Mats of Cabra pub site. Councillor for Cabra Glasnevin, Seamus McGrattan, says the site should instead be used for social and affordable housing.
9: Student accommodation is badly needed, but it should be on site, on campus. The minister needs to press ahead and build that. The site in Cabra is a mile and a half away from the third level campus. That site, we believe, would be better served the community if it was affordable and social housing.
7: Ishka Éireann is appealing to people to conserve water as the hot spell continues. The water utility says restrictions could be introduced in the Greater Dublin area if consumption levels remain high. Head of Water Operations at Ishka Éireann, Margaret Attridge, is appealing to people to not use hoses or power washers.
10: Using a hose runs about 30 litres of water a minute. So for 5 minutes, that's what a person will use in their house in a day to, you know, look after themselves. So it's really just to leave the hoses in the sheds and use a watering can to water your flowers.
7: There are calls for the introduction of leash-free areas for dogs in the city parks. Green Party councillor for Cabra Glasnevin, Feljin Jose, is proposing one off-leash space in each of the 11 electoral areas of the city. He says right now there are very little facilities for dogs.
11: We have smaller houses, we have dogs in cottages and small yards, no gardens. I think the pressure is much greater to have off-leash areas and dog parks in the Dublin city area than the wider suburbs, but we have very, very little facilities.
7: And a woman in England has set a new world record for spinning on an acrobatic wheel for 4 hours. Ariel Dempsey completed 10,560 rotations on a Sear wheel, breaking the previous record of 3 hours. You're up to date on 98.
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13: Good morning, I'm Philip Egan. Dublin manager Gerard Brennan says now is not the time for some players to decide their futures in the blue jersey. The Dubs lost to Kerry in yesterday's All-Ireland Senior Football Championship semi-final at Croke Park. The Kingdom won by 218 to 20 points to set up a meeting with Mayo in the final in 2 weeks' time.
14: There's obviously a lot of guys there with massive miles on the clock, and so I don't know, but I will be advising them to don't make any decisions in the next 4 to 6 weeks. Just take a breather, go away for a couple of weeks. I think the club championship starts 2 weeks after the All-Ireland final. I will be advising players not to make any big decisions until they've had a bit of a break, you know.
13: Ireland head coach Andy Farrell says his side will probably need the performance of their lives to beat the All Blacks this weekend. Ireland have beaten Australia and Japan in their opening 2 games of the Nations Championship, but New Zealand have won their last 52 games at Eden Park in Auckland. And Jannik Sinner made it back-to-back Wimbledon titles. The world number one came from a set down to beat Alexander Zverev in 4 sets in the final on centre court. The Italian has now won 5 Grand Slams. To access 3 free Off The Ball podcasts a month, download the Go Loud app now.
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7: Today will be another dry and sunny day. Highs of 23 degrees. Right now it's 18.
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15: Good morning, how are you? It's Leanne Hannafin and it is a brand new week, which means we have a brand new week of our Summer Cash Machine, and in it this week, we have loaded it with a €250,000. €250,000 could be all yours in a guaranteed giveaway this coming Friday, but you can enter to win it with the details on the way in the next few minutes. Yeah. First though, let's get into some dance and R&B anthems from the weekend and Kygo, but we're kicking off this hour with Alison Limerick.

0: Kygo with Save My Love for Dublin's best music mix. What a glorious morning it is. Doesn't have anything to do with where I am from and what happened yesterday in Croke Park. Maybe. We'll try and keep myself as calm as possible, I promise you. I'm Leanne Hannafin. A lot of controversy over the name of this song on 98FM's Big Breakfast recently. But here's Eric Prince pronouncing it.
1: Piano.
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0: 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On Friday, we're making a call just after 3 p.m. 3 p.m. is actually when we're closing the lines. 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You're playing across the Go Loud network of stations too. And full T's and C's, if you want to find them this morning, you will on 98fm.com. Like I say, your deadline is 3 p.m. on a Friday. We're closing the lines then, making that call. Hopefully it is going to be to you, and it will mean that once you answer within five rings, that €250,000 is yours.
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Get your freak on. Monday morning, blue skies and sunshine right across the city. Hope you're in great form for it. I'm Leanne Hanifin, and here at 98FM, we are teaming up with 3 Ireland to give you the prize of a lifetime with tickets for you and a friend to Electric Picnic and so much more. Over the next couple of weeks, 3 are going to be hiding some of their Money Can't Buy Electric Picnic golden tickets online for you to win. But we want to sort you out with the very first one. The prize is absolutely incredible. So we want to sort you out with 2 weekend passes for Electric Picnic with your very own luxury teepee, side of stage and treehouse views for an artist of your choice, plus all the benefits 3 customers normally get, like access to the 3 charge and chill lounge and loads of festival merch too. Plus, we want to throw in some spending money for you across the weekend. So for your chance to qualify for that fantastic prize, all you need to do right now is tell me what line of this song we have skipped.

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Now, if you have it correct, we will call you back. 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

0: I'm Leanne Hanifin. Here on 98FM, we are teaming up with 3Ireland to give you the prize of a lifetime with tickets for you and a friend to Electric Picnic and so much more. Over the next few weeks, 3 are going to be hiding some of their Money Can't Buy Electric Picnic golden tickets online for you to win. But we want you sorted with the very first one. The prize is absolutely incredible. We want to sort you out with 2 weekend passes for Electric Picnic with your very own luxury teepee, side of stage and treehouse views for an artist of your choice, plus all of the benefits that 3 customers normally get, like access to the 3 Charge and Chill Lounge, loads of festival merch too, and we're even going to throw in some spending money across the weekend. Oh, it's so good. Linda, you're on 98FM.
1: Oh, hello.
0: How are you doing?
1: Good, thanks.
0: Good. What's your Monday morning looking like? What are you up to?
1: Nothing really planned, just enjoying the weather.
0: Good, I like to hear it. Well, Linda, I'm sure you'll agree that we have a fantastic prize up for grabs this morning.
1: Yeah, it's amazing.
0: And all that you have to do is tell me the line of this song that we skipped. We'll have one more listen, will we?
1: Yeah, please.
0: Let's do it.

0: Okay, Linda, tell me what line of that song we have skipped.
1: Such sweet nothing.
0: Let's take a listen. So I'll put my faith in something unknown. Congratulations! You have won
1: Thank you.
0: 100 euro and you're in the draw to win that massive Electric Picnic golden ticket with thanks to Three.
1: Happy day. Thanks a million.
0: No problem. Delighted for you. And listen, on Friday morning, just after 10 a.m, I'm going to be making the lucky callback and you're going to have to answer that phone with this phrase, skip to the best bit, okay? If you say hello or anything else that isn't skip to the best bit, we have to move on to the next caller. Do you think you can do that, Linda?
1: Oh, I can indeed.
0: You can, of course. I know that you can. Well, Linda, thank you so much for playing along. 100 euro is yours with thanks to Three and the very best of luck for that call back on Friday.
1: Lovely, thank you.
0: Have a lovely day and make sure you stay with 98FM for more chances to skip to the best bit at Electric Picnic with Three. Taylor Cruz right now with Dynamite.

0: That's David Guetta and Sia with the beautiful people here on 98FM. I'm Leanne Hanifin, and it is a beautiful morning right across the city. Blue skies, sunshine, we couldn't ask for more. And if you're someone who has ever booked a group holiday, you'll know the hassle, right? Trying to agree on a budget, trying to get dates that suit everyone. Well, if by some divine miracle, you have gathered all of your friends together and you've actually become available at the very same time for the first time in your lives, well, let us give you a quarter of a million euro towards that group holiday. We're paying it out on Friday, but details are with you after 11 and another hour of tunes, including Daft Punk. Calvin Harris to come too. And we're playing St. John next.
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9: At 11, I'm Ella Anderson. A TD says he was told by Gardaí they don't have the resources to deal with scramblers in the city centre. After reporting a group of young people driving scramblers on the North Strand, Daniel Ennis drove to Store Street Garda Station, where he was told that officers there don't have the resources to respond. The Social Democrats TD for Dublin Central says a scrambler almost crashed into his car on Saturday night.
10: There was three scramblers initially, and one high-powered motorbike flying up and down at crazy speeds up and down the North Strand doing wheelies, and as I turned to go up towards Fairview, one missed me narrowly. I don't know how, first of all, whoever was driving didn't come off the bike, and how it didn't crash into me.
9: The Oireachtas Housing Committee will be hearing this week about new proposals to encourage more modular homes to be built in back gardens. The change would remove the need for planning permission for granny flats of up to 45 square metres. However, Sinn Féin housing spokesperson Owen O'Brien says local authorities need the power to regulate how many small homes are being built.
11: What happens in a cul-de-sac where all of a sudden there's a significant number of these dwellings in terms of water, wastewater, car parking, road access? We would have preferred a kind of a light and simple planning approval process, not as onerous as normal planning, so that a local authority at some point could say there's enough.
9: Sinn Féin leader Mary Lou MacDonald and councillor Seamus McGrattan have lodged an appeal with An Coimisiún Pleanála against planning permission for a student accommodation facility in Dublin 7. The development is being sought at the derelict Mats of Cabra pub site. Councillor for Cabra Glasnevin, Seamus McGrattan, says the site should instead be used for social and affordable housing.
12: The student accommodation is badly needed, but it should be on site, on campus. The minister needs to press ahead and build that. The site in Cabra is a mile and a half away from the third level campus. That site, we believe, would be better served the community if it was affordable and social housing.
9: Households are being asked to conserve water as the heat wave continues. Usage is particularly high in the Greater Dublin area, with the highest daily consumption of 693 million litres recorded last week. Head of Water Operations at Ishka Éireann, Margaret Attridge, says although there's been a little rain, water shortages are caused by increased consumption.
13: In this warm weather, obviously people are out enjoying it. They're watering their gardens, they're washing their cars, everybody's car is getting really dusty, power washing their driveways, and when everybody's doing that together, it's increasing usage to an extent that the treatment plants actually are struggling to produce enough water to keep the supply going.
9: A group of city councillors are going before the High Court this morning, calling for the enforcement of rules to let councils legally rename streets and parks. The council has been blocked from progressing two renaming proposals in recent months, the proposal to rename Diamond Park and the proposal to remove Chaim Herzog's name from Herzog Park in Rathgar. The councillors argue this is preventing local communities and elected representatives from making democratic decisions. There needs to be more spaces for dogs in the city, according to a local councillor. The city only has one designated off-leash area in Clontarf St Anne's Park. Green Party councillor for Cabra-Glasnevin, Feljan Jose, is proposing one in each of the 11 local electoral areas of the city.
14: It's not going to be overnight. I think we have to sit down with people. I think we have to sit down with the councillors, the other councillors who will have their concerns, and the management who have the experience managing these parks and people who use the parks, and figure out the best solution. But at the moment, there's a lot of demand for it in a lot of areas.
9: Jurassic Park and Peaky Blinders star Sam Neill has died at the age of 78. He was born in Omagh in County Tyrone and lived in Northern Ireland until the age of 7, when his family returned to his father's native New Zealand. The actor's family says he passed away suddenly after being given the all clear from cancer. And a recent survey suggests older gadgets are having a comeback. One in three people told a recent insurance survey they have a vintage music player. While vinyl players are mostly common among those over the age of 80, they're also proving popular among younger people, with 18% of Gen Zers owning one. You're up to date on 98.
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16: Good morning, I'm Philip Egan. Shelburne have confirmed the appointment of John Russell as their new manager. The Galway man has spent the last 4 years in charge of Sligo Rovers and takes over from Joey O'Brien, who left the role last month. Russell's first game as Shel's boss will be away to Kerry in the FAI Cup on Friday night. Aston Villa looks set to beat Newcastle to the signing of Swiss international Johan Manzambi. The clubs have both agreed a €57 million fee with the Bundesliga side Freiburg, but it looks like the midfielder is in favour of a switch to Villa. Ireland head coach Andy Farrell is calling on his side to deliver the performance of their lives against the All Blacks this weekend. Preparations have started for Saturday's match at Eden Park in Auckland, where New Zealand have won their last 52 games. Ireland have beaten Australia and Japan in their opening two games of the Nations Championship. And the tee times for this year's Open Championship will be announced later today. 2019 winner Shane Lowry, former champion Rory McIlroy and two-time holder Padraig Harrington will be in the field for the event, which gets underway at Royal Birkdale on Thursday. To access three free Off The Ball podcasts a month, download the Go Loud app now.
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9: Another dry and sunny day today. Right now it's 19 degrees.
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0: Oh, how I love when we guarantee a winner of our Summer Cash Machine, because it means that no matter how many phone calls we have to make, someone very lucky is going to be walking away with the entire prize amount just ahead of the weekend. And this week, it is worth €250,000. I've got full details on the way in this hour. But I'm Leanne Hanifin. We've also got the latest entertainment news to come on The Lowdown. First, back to the tunes with Daft Punk. This is Around the World.

Calvin Harris and Disciples here on 98FM. Three have just announced Three Arena's first ever silent disco. How much fun would that be? It is happening next week. Details are on their website. You can check them out while we play Kylie Minogue right now.

0: St. John with Roses here on 98FM, your home for the summer cash machine, guaranteeing to pay out a quarter of a million euro this Friday. But details on how you can get involved, I'll have them for you in the next few minutes. Also, Showbiz Shannon is going to be here filling us in on all the biggest stories in entertainment today. It's the lowdown and it's on the way next.
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3: 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The genuine trophy stays at FIFA's museum in Zurich. The champions, they get to keep a gold replica instead. Probably a wise decision too. Before the famous trophy we know today, there was the Jules Rimet trophy, and would you believe it was stolen? Not once, but twice. And you know what they say, once bitten, twice stolen. Well, something along those lines.
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0: 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That is Eamon, I Don't Want You Back here on 98FM. 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
2: Thanks, Leanne. First up, Britney Spears' The Woman in Me biopic just took a major step forward. Yep, new girl creator Liz Merriweather is set to write the script and Wicked director John M. Chu is still on board to direct. Now, fans have since been debating who should play the Princess of Pop and names in the mix are Sydney Sweeney, Tate McRae, Sabrina Carpenter and Addison Rae. Well, I know who I wouldn't pick. Moving along, Sean and Lola have left the Love Island villa. The pair were up against Martha and Jordan and Micah and Sam Raj with their fate in Lorenzo and Julia's hands. However, Sean and Lola volunteered to leave, saying they found what they came for and Lola already has plans to move to Dublin. Tune in tonight from 9 for all the drama. Elsewhere, Jay-Z gave fans a huge surprise after he brought out Rihanna for his 30th anniversary concert to sing their iconic hit, Run This Town. Only Jay-Z could get Rihanna back on stage. And finally, Christopher Nolan says he removed his Oscars from his office while writing The Odyssey because they felt too daunting. Then his son hit him with the perfect reality check, saying, "But you didn't win any for writing." Some of the toughest critics live at home. And of course, for more of the hottest trending stories, check out 98fm.com.

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Arrested Development, Mr. Wendell on 98 FM. Dave's in the van at the moment, windows down, radio on, and looking to hear some Fats and Small on the way for you after Galantis Peanut Butter Jelly.

0: with another hour of Tunes That Big on the way after 12, including York. Some Beyonce too. And the Pussycat Dolls.
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0: At 12, I'm Ella Anderson. Sinn Féin is calling for proposed student accommodation in Dublin 7 to be used for social and affordable housing instead. Party leader Mary Lou MacDonald and councillor Seamus McGrattan have lodged an appeal against planning permission for the accommodation, which is sought at the derelict Mats of Cabra pub site. It's been empty for 15 years and new plans include 249 student bed spaces. But councillor McGrattan says social housing is a better fit.
1: If this appeal is successful, we would hope to engage the developer and sit down and try and work out some scheme that would serve the community better, because Cabra, like all areas, like there's a huge waiting list for social housing and for affordable housing for people locally and others as well. So we would hope to engage with the developer and try and get something built.
0: The Oireachtas Housing Committee will be hearing this week about new proposals to encourage more modular homes to be built in back gardens. The change would remove the need for planning permission for granny flats of up to 45 square metres. However, Sinn Féin housing spokesperson Owen O'Brien says local authorities need the power to regulate how many small homes are being built.
2: What happens in a cul-de-sac where all of a sudden there's a significant number of these dwellings in terms of water, wastewater, car parking, road access? We would have preferred a kind of a light and simple planning approval process, not as onerous as normal planning, so that a local authority at some point could say there's enough.
0: Households here are being asked to conserve water as the heatwave continues. Usage is particularly high in the Greater Dublin area, with the highest daily consumption of 693 million litres recorded last week. Head of Water Operations at Uisce Éireann, Margaret Attridge, says although there's been a little rain, water shortages are caused by increased consumption.
3: In this warm weather, obviously, people are out enjoying it. They're watering their gardens, they're washing their cars, everybody's car is getting really dusty, power washing their driveways. And when everybody's doing that together, it's increasing usage to an extent that the treatment plants actually are struggling to produce enough water to keep the supply going.
0: Only a quarter of drivers are very confident they know what to do after a collision. Over 20% say they are not very confident or not confident at all, according to new Aviva Insurance research. The survey, which investigates the confidence gap before and after a crash, also finds only 19% reported being more alert to potential hazards after a collision. The head of the European Commission says they need to set the age at which children access social media. Ursula von der Leyen says there needs to be age-appropriate restrictions to platforms. Proposals will be presented by the Commission after the summer. There needs to be more spaces for dogs in the city, according to a local councillor. The city only has one designated off-leash area in Clontarf's St Anne's Park. Green Party councillor for Cabra Glasnevin, Felton Jose, is proposing one in each of the 11 local electoral areas of the city. He says it's a complex issue which will take some time to implement.
4: It's not going to be overnight. I think we have to sit down with people. I think we have to sit down with the councillors, the other councillors who will have their concerns, and the management who have the experience managing these parks and people who use the parks, and figure out the best solution. But at the moment, there's a lot of demand for it in a lot of areas.
0: The long hot summer is set to continue. Apart from some light rain and the possibility of a few thunderstorms, this week will remain dry and largely sunny. Alan O'Reilly from Carlo Weather says the sunshine looks set to continue into the weekend and possibly into next week too.
5: We might see temperatures easing off a little bit for a few days, but you're talking about easing back to maybe 24, 25 rather than 28, 29. But at the moment, the weekend is looking pretty good. And some of the weather models actually reload the high pressure and the heat back over us again for the following week.
0: And agreeing on a budget and dates that suit everyone are the most challenging things about booking a group holiday. 4 in 10 say settling on a date is the most difficult aspect, while more than a quarter thinks it's choosing where to stay, according to a poll by Samsung. You're up to date on 98.
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8: Good afternoon, I'm Philip Egan. Shelburne have confirmed the appointment of John Russell as their new manager. The Galway man has spent the last 4 years in charge of Sligo Rovers and takes over from Joey O'Brien, who left the role last month. Russell's first game as Shell's boss will be away to Kerry in the FAI Cup on Friday night. Liverpool boss Andoni Iraola says he wants to give the fans a team to be proud of. He's been speaking publicly for the first time since replacing Arne Slot earlier this summer. The Spaniard left Bournemouth at the end of last season and says he wants to get Anfield rocking with his style of football.
9: It has to come from us, from inside the pitch, and we have to be a team that works hard, intense, aggressive, vertical, so everyone can be identified, everyone can feel comfortable now supporting this team.
8: Manchester United are edging closer to a deal to sign Aston Villa midfielder Yuri Tielemans. The Athletic reports that United have activated a €41 million release clause for the Belgium international. Meanwhile, Villa look set to beat Newcastle to the signing of Switzerland international Johan Manzambi. Both clubs have agreed a fee of €57 million with Freiburg, but it's believed the 20-year-old's in favour of a move to Villa. And the tee times for this year's Open Championship will be announced today. Rory McIlroy, Shane Lowry and two-time winner Patrick Harrington will all be in the field for the major, which gets underway at Royal Birkdale on Thursday. To access three free Off The Ball podcasts a month, download the Go Loud app now.
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0: It'll be another dry and sunny day today. Right now it's 19 degrees.
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10: Whether it is for holidays, home improvements, or maybe some new garden furniture so that you can enjoy that sunshine, we want to pay you €250,000 this Friday. I will tell you everything that you need to know in the next few minutes. But I'm Leanne Hanfin, soundtracking your Monday afternoon with Beyonce and the Pussycat Dolls. We're kicking off this hour. It's York.

soundtrack to every independent woman's life. I Don't Need a Man from the Pussycat Dolls. Fancy getting your hands on IMC cinema passes? Well, if so, we are playing 98FM's old school quiz just after 12:30. All you need to do is guess the correct year. This song, a rework of a throwback anthem. It's Bebe Rexha, New Religion for Dublin's best music mix.

0: room needs a paint. I want to do up that bathroom. I want a walk-in wardrobe. 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Like I say, 3 p.m. on Friday, we will close those lines and make the winning call. If it is to you, make sure that you can answer within five rings and tell us the exact prize amount up for grabs this week. It is, of course, €250,000, a life-changing quarter of €1 million. Fingers crossed for you and the very best of luck.
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0: Have you heard the news that our brand new radio station, 98 FM Old School, is live right now on the radio section of the Go Loud app? If you are a fan of throwback anthems, we have got them in bucket loads over there. We're talking 24/7 dance and R&B tracks from the 90s, the noughties and the 10s. So make sure to check it out. And in celebration, we're playing 98 FM's Old School Quiz just to see how much of your old school knowledge you actually can prove. I'm going to give you three clues and they all tie back to one particular year. Could be in the 90s, could be in the noughties, could be in the 10s. So your three clues for today, this particular year, this song was released.

0: Your second clue was that this film came out.
1: Princess, where are you? It's very spooky in here. I'm playing no games.
2: Well, at least we know where the princess is. But where's the
1: dragon?
0: And your final clue was that in this year, Britney Spears performed at the MTV VMAs with a live albino python draped over her shoulders.

0: So think about the three of them, put it together, and have you got the year in question? If you think you have, well, why not take a guess? We're on WhatsApp 087-798-9898. You can send us a message there with your guess, your name, your location. 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So take your guess on 087-798-9898 and we'll find out if you're right before one.
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0: We're putting your throwback knowledge to the test right now. Three clues and all of them tie back to one year. Can you guess the correct year though? I told you that this song was released in it. Also in releases, this movie came out.
4: Well, at least we know where the princess is, but where's the
5: dragon?
0: And in this year, Britney Spears performed at the MTV VMAs with a python draped over her shoulders. So iconic. Okay, Bridget, you're on 98 FM. You think you might know the year that we're talking about, do you?
6: I think it's 2001.
0: Well, you're absolutely right in thinking that, Bridget. Congratulations.
6: Amazing. Thank you so much.
0: Not a bother. You're after winning IMC Cinema Passes. So thanks so much for tuning in and playing along and enjoy the rest of your afternoon, all right?
6: Lovely. Thanks so much. Enjoy.
0: Take care, you too. And make sure to check out 98 FM Old School in the meantime. It's on the Go Loud app. Lady Gaga right now with Abracadabra.

0: 98FM. €250,000. Say it back this Friday on our summer cash machine call and it's yours. Barry Dunn has all the details you need and another hour of Dublin's best music mix on the way with Roger Sanchez. Some Corona too. And Lisa and Doja Cat.
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6: At one, I'm Ella Anderson. A TD who reported scramblers being driven at speed says he was told by Gardaí in the city centre they're not equipped to deal with the issue. Daniel Ennis, who represents Dublin Central, says one of the bikes almost crashed into his car on the North Strand on Saturday night. Laws banning the bikes from public roads have been in place since April, following the death of Grace Lynch in Finglas. However, the Social Democrats TD says Gardaí don't have the resources they need to enforce this law.
7: What I witnessed was Portland Road then being taken over, Parnell Street. They were obviously getting moved off or taking their time on roads, then going to the next one. And then when I went to Store Street and I spoke to the guard that was on the desk, he shrugged his shoulders and said, Daniel, we know you're screaming about it. We know we're getting calls all night, but we haven't got the resources to deal with it.
6: Proposals to make modular homes in back gardens exempt from planning permission will be considered by the Oireachtas Housing Committee this week. The change has sparked some backlash, specifically on whether these small homes should be allowed on the private rental market. Former chair of the housing agency, Conor Scahan, says while it's important housing density is increased, there could be a few challenges with the proposal.
8: When somebody in the place at the bottom of your own garden has a different property owner, when the couple at the far end of the garden separate, when you have to suddenly share the maintenance of a troublesome drain or a wire, or when you have rows with the neighbours at the moment about parking, imagine if there's twice as many car parking spaces.
6: EU foreign ministers are discussing options to restrict trade with illegal Israeli settlements. They've been presented with proposals from the European Commission, which includes a ban on trade in goods. However, it's unlikely a decision will be made at today's meeting in Brussels. Minister Helen McEntee says the EU needs to act on the issue.
9: We are a community within the EU of laws. We uphold laws, we respect international laws, and so I think it is absolutely essential that the EU responds in a way that upholds international law and responds to the ECJ ruling of 2024.
6: Ishgairn says water restrictions could be introduced here if usage isn't reduced. Nighttime restrictions are already in place in 30 locations around the country where reservoirs are under particular pressure. Head of Water Operations at Ishgairn, Margaret Attridge, says restrictions could be introduced in the Greater Dublin area if consumption levels remain high.
10: In the Greater Dublin area, last week we had the highest day of usage on record. We hit 693 million litres, 50 million litres more than you'd have in an average day. Our crews over the weekend, and we're really maximising the production of our treatment plants. We actually pushed more water through our treatment plants than we have ever over the weekend.
6: Kylie Minogue and Richard E. Grant are among the stars leading tributes to Jurassic Park actor Sam Neill, who's died aged 78. The actor, who was born in County Tyrone, was best known for his role in the dinosaur films and most recently in Peaky Blinders. His family has described his death as sudden and unexpected. The new regulator of CAM services wants to hear from the young people who access them. A change in the law means the Mental Health Commission will soon be responsible for registering and inspecting child and adolescent services in the community. CEO John Farrelly has today launched a six-week public consultation to help inform its development of CAM standards into the future.
11: We've heard from the clinicians and I want to hear from them again. I want to hear more from the young people, the 14,000 people per year, and their parents and their families about the draft standards that are on our website. Are they good enough? How would they change them? What would we need to improve?
6: And GAA star Sean Fitzgerald's time on Love Island has come to an end. He left the show last night after a dramatic dumping saw him and his partner Lola volunteer to leave the villa. This is the moment they put their hands up and eliminated themselves.
12: We think you should just pick us because we found what we want and we're happy to go.
13: And the other two couples you guys have got, like, we literally came in like, I've said from early on, this is all I wanted was to find Sean. And
12: we
13: found each other and we're like so happy and you guys, like, you haven't had a fair shot yet.
6: You're up to date on 98.
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18: Good afternoon, I'm Philip Egan. Dublin's Kieran Kilkenny has announced his retirement from intercounty football less than 24 hours after their semi-final loss to Kerry. The Castleknock clubman won 8 All-Ireland titles, 13 Leinster titles and 6 National League medals in his 15 years with the Dubs, and he also won 6 All-Stars. The 33-year-old says his time in Sky Blue has been the greatest honour of his life. Shelburne have confirmed the appointment of John Russell as their new manager. The Galway man has spent the last 4 years in charge of Sligo Rovers and takes over from Joey O'Brien, who was sacked last month. Russell's first game as Shell's boss will be on Friday night away to Kerry in the FAI Cup. Liverpool boss Andoni Iraola says he wants to give the fans a team to be proud of. He's been speaking publicly for the first time since he replaced Arne Slot as manager in the summer. The Spaniard left Bournemouth at the end of last season and he says he wants to get Anfield rocking with his style of football.
19: It has to come from us, from inside the pitch, and we have to be a team that works hard, intense, aggressive, vertical, so everyone can be identified, everyone can feel comfortable now supporting this team.
18: Manchester United are close to a deal for Aston Villa midfielder Youri Tielemans. United have activated a €41 million release clause for the Belgium international. Well, Villa look set to beat Newcastle with the signing of Switzerland international Johan Manzambi. Both clubs have agreed a fee of €57 million with Freiburg, but it's believed the 20-year-old's in favour of a move to Villa. 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
6: Warm and dry today with plenty of sunshine. Right now it's 20 degrees.
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20: Barry Dunn checking in for the afternoon. You might be a bit like me. You don't know what you're doing with yourself now that the Dubs are out of the football and, of course, the Irish are gone from Love Island. Well, at least you can still win the money this Friday. €250,000 from 98FM Summer Cash Machine. I'll tell you how to get that call in a moment. Yeah. And we're back to Dublin's best music mix. I've got Ray Doja Cat on the way after this old school legend from Roger Sanchez.
1: Dublin's best.

Not a surprise with the weather, we're having one of these summer fashion accessories of 2026, our tankinis. They're back in fashion, apparently. Sadly, they don't come in my size. I'm Barry Dunn, coming up one of these summer tunes of 2026, and we're playing Sagala right now on Dublin's 98FM.

90LFM at Barry Dunn playing Dublin's best music mix and Khalees. Milkshake's bringing the boys to the yard. That's where she's hanging out. But she was not in Wimbledon. Oh no, not like some of the stars. For example, Ray.

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0: 98 FM with Barry Dunne playing Dublin's best music mix of Burger King. 21 questions. That's quite a lot, I'll just say. We're going to ask you something this afternoon, though, and it could absolutely make your summer, because here at 98 FM, we're teaming up together with 3 Ireland to give you the prize of a lifetime. Tickets for you and a friend to EP. And a lot more besides, because over the next couple of weeks, 3 are going to be hiding some of their Money Can't Buy EP golden tickets online for you to win. But we want to get you sorted with the very first ones. This prize is absolutely incredible. 2 weekend passes for EP with your very own luxury teepee. Have you ever stayed in one of those? We'll give you side of stage and treehouse views for an artist of your choice, plus all the benefits 3 customers normally get. Access to the 3 Charge and Chill Lounge, lots of festival merch, and we'll throw in a few bob spending money across the weekend as well. So for your chance to qualify for this incredible prize, you do need to tell us what line of this song that we've skipped. Are you ready for this? I think this is easy, but you're going to have to pay close attention. Here we go.
1: Turn up the music, turn down the lights. I'm going to be all right, okay.
0: I am such a dope that I actually nearly sang the line by mistake. 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If that's the case, that is good, because you need to tell us what line of that song it is. You can message your answer right now. Name and location, please. You can WhatsApp me in 0877 98 98 98. If you've got it right, we call you back. We'll give you €100 and get you in the draw for Friday to win that unbelievable Electric Picnic golden ticket. 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That is your social life sorted for the next couple of years. 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

0: TLFM with Barry Dunham playing Dublin's best music mix of Burger King, lining up Gym Class Heroes and Ewan McVicar, and that was Shakira Shakira, no longer wanted by the Spanish tax authorities. 98FM's Summer Cash Machine. Which is good. I should point out, if you win this money on Friday from 98FM, Summer Cash Machine, it is completely tax-free. You don't have to pay a penny to revenue. But we'll be paying out to you €250,000. Well done to Siobhan O'Brien, who won on Friday.
1: Oh, my God. Oh my God.
0: I think that's everybody's reaction when they win the money. Oh my God. 250K it is, €250,000. And it goes on the line this Friday after 3 p.m. If it's you that we phone, you must answer within five rings. 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And it's €2.50 to play together with your standard message rate. 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

0: TLFM with Barry Dunn playing Dublin's best music mix and getting his serious case of FOMO after last Saturday night's Club 98, because I wasn't there at Belize in Grafton Street. I was living my life through everybody else's socials and it looked absolutely incredible. If you were there, you must have had so much fun. Of course, Andy Preston on the decks playing those great 90s and noughties tunes. He's going to be here again later on tonight from 7. If you're into your old school tunes, after 2 o'clock, I've got a bit of news that you are going to love. We're also lining up another 60 minutes of Dublin's best music mix. I've got this. David Guetta coming up, as well as Bless Cameron Watson, and by request,
1: Dublin's best music mix continues next.
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8: At 2, I'm Ella Anderson. A city councillor says third-level accommodation needs to be built on site to free up space for other necessary housing. Sinn Féin leader Mary Lou MacDonald and councillor Seamus McGrattan have lodged an appeal against planning permission for a student accommodation facility in Dublin 7. The site has been derelict for 15 years, but councillor McGrattan says it should be used for social and affordable housing instead. He says TU Dublin's Grange Gorman site already has planning permission for student accommodation.
9: Any site that comes up, there will be competition and there will be different options for it. And any site we have, we need to be looking at to build. The demand on this site, it now looks like it's a competition between social and affordable and student income. It's not just like we need all sort of stuff. So that's why the Grange Gorman stuff is so important. The third level institutes have land.
8: There will be no new driving test centre on the south side for the foreseeable future. That's according to Sinn Féin TD Sean Crow, who received confirmation from the Road Safety Authority. A site for a new centre has yet to be identified. It comes after plans for a proposed Sandyford test centre fell through earlier this year. Deputy Crow says the demand in the area for a driving test is only growing.
10: The wait list in Tall alone is 17,000. Tall and Dunleary are consistently the highest amount of numbers that are on waiting lists. But we did get a commitment that there'll be a new test centre opened in Sandyford. Apparently a site was identified, but we're told now that that's been pulled.
8: A TD who reported scramblers driving at speed says he was told by Gardaí in the city centre they're not equipped to deal with the issue. Daniel Ennis, who represents Dublin Central, says one of the bikes almost crashed into his car on the North Strand on Saturday night. The Social Democrats TD says Gardaí don't have the resources they need to enforce the law banning the vehicles.
11: What I witnessed was Portland Road then being taken over, Parnell Street. They were obviously getting moved off or taking their time on roads, then going to the next one. And then when I went to Store Street and I spoke to the guard that was on the desk, he shrugged his shoulders and said, Daniel, we know you're screaming about it. We know we're getting calls all night, but we haven't got the resources to deal with it.
8: There are calls to overhaul the Garda vetting system due to unnecessary duplication. Fine Gael says over 633,000 vetting applications were processed in 2025. However, many of these were people who were already vetted. Chairperson of the Association of Childhood Professionals, Paula Donoghue, says her most recent vetting took over 9 weeks to come through.
12: The system is broken. Currently, we have a place-centred Garda vetting. We should be having a person-centred. Is it working for us in childhood? Absolutely not. We are a sector who currently are suffering from a massive recruitment and retention crisis.
8: The European Commission President says she plans to bring proposals on an age limit for social media use after the summer. Ursula von der Leyen says she has received an expert report on protecting children online, which recommends bringing in age-appropriate restrictions for digital platforms.
3: The status quo, a world where we continue to allow big tech unrestricted access to our children, will only consign another generation to more mental harm, addiction and misery.
8: The government has previously said it supports social media restrictions for children, but would prefer for it to be implemented at EU level. City councillors are calling for designated spaces in parks where dogs can be off-leash. Currently, only one park in the area allows this, St Anne's Park in Clontarf. Green Party councillor for Caberglass-Nevin, Felgen Jose, is proposing one off-leash space in each of the 11 electoral areas of the city.
13: People do let their dogs off-leash outside of that, and it does cause a lot of tension. I don't think it quite works in a lot of places. We do need designated areas in a lot of parks, especially our bigger parks, where we do have the space. There's just been a reluctance to do it over the years.
8: And the movie Michael has become the first biopic to surpass the $1 billion milestone at the worldwide box office. Based on the life of Michael Jackson, it stars the singer's nephew, Jafar Jackson. The Super Mario Galaxy movie is the only other film to have surpassed the $1 billion mark this far this year. You're up to date on 98.
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16: Good afternoon, I'm Philip Egan. Dublin's Kieran Kilkenny has announced his retirement from intercounty football less than 24 hours after their semi-final loss to Kerry. The Castleknock clubman won 8 All-Ireland titles, 13 Leinster titles and 6 National League medals in his 15 years with the Dubs, and he also won 6 All-Stars. The 33-year-old says his time in Sky Blue has been the greatest honour of his life. Shelburne have confirmed the appointment of John Russell as their new manager. The Galway man has spent the last 4 years in charge of Sligo Rovers and takes over from Joey O'Brien, who was sacked last month. Russell's first game as Shell's boss will be on Friday night away to Kerry in the FAI Cup. Liverpool boss Andoni Iraola says he wants to give the fans a team to be proud of. He's been speaking publicly for the first time since he replaced Arne Slot as manager in the summer. The Spaniard left Bournemouth at the end of last season, and he says he wants to get Anfield rocking with his style of football.
17: It has to come from us, from inside the pitch, and we have to be a team that works hard, intense, aggressive, vertical, so everyone can be identified, everyone can feel comfortable, no, supporting this team.
16: Manchester United are close to a deal for Aston Villa midfielder Youri Tielemans. United have activated a €41 million release clause for the Belgium international. Well, Villa looks set to beat Newcastle with the signing of Switzerland international Johan Manzambi. Both clubs have agreed a fee of €57 million with Freiburg, but it's believed the 20-year-old's in favour of a move to Villa. To access 3 free Off The Ball podcasts a month, download the Go Loud app now.
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8: Another warm and dry day today with plenty of sunshine. Right now it's 20 degrees.
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0: At the moment, my bank balance is a bit like Borna Brina Reservoir. It's running on empty, really, at this stage. However, Friday afternoon after 3 p.m, if you are in the same position, we will be giving away €250,000. It's a guaranteed payout. Coming up, I'll tell you how to get that call. Yeah. We'll get somebody a little bit closer to EP thanks to 3 Ireland, and we're back to Dublin's best music mix with Sophie Ellis-Bextor and David Guetta.

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0: time with Barry Dunn all day and night as Dublin's best music mix continues. Coming up, music about a bloke who only comes out at night. And Amanda Brennan's out in Dublin 16 this afternoon. How was the weekend, Amanda? Pretty decent? Go to EP. Amanda?
1: Quiet. Yeah, it was nice. Enjoying the sunshine.
0: I'm hoping the sunshine continues for as long as possible. At least up until...
1: Yeah, 100%.
0: Up until EP anyway, because we're teaming up together with 3 Ireland to give you the prize of a lifetime. Tickets for you and a friend to EP. Over the next couple of weeks, 3 are going to be hiding some of their money. Can't buy EP golden tickets online. We want to get this sorted for the very first one this Friday. 2 weekend passes for EP with your own luxury TP. Side the stage and 3 has views for an artist of your choice. All the benefits the 3 customers normally get, like access to the 3 Chart and Chill Lounge, lots of festival merch, spending money as well. Have you been to EP before?
1: Never been to EP. No, I'd love to go.
0: This is the ultimate way to go to EP, I think it's got to be said.
1: Yeah.
0: You did hear the tune a couple of minutes ago.
2: Turn up the music.
1: I've got a feeling I'm gonna be alright.
0: I would like to give you bonus points for singing that.
1: Did I just sing that? I did, didn't I?
0: Your singing voice beautiful, not unlike Celine Dion's.
1: God.
0: And it's won you €100 and you're in the draw to win that massive electric picnic golden ticket with thanks to 3.
1: That is unbelievable. I am thrilled away to start the week. That is amazing. Thank you so, so much.
0: So what's going to happen at the end of the week, Friday morning, just after 10, Leanne Hanifin's going to make the lucky call back. You will need to answer your phone with the phrase. Are you ready for this?
1: Okay.
0: Skip to the best bit.
1: Skip to the best bit. Got it.
0: Said it like a pro already. Do not say hello. Say skip to the best bit.
1: Okay.
0: The mayhem's already started because your alarm's going off in the background and everything.
1: All the excitement. It's spilling over.
0: The rave's already begun for EP. Amanda.
1: Yes.
0: Fingers across for you for Friday. Well done.
1: Oh, I love this. Thank you so, so much. Really appreciate it.
0: You are more than welcome, man. It's only day one as well. So if you didn't qualify today, you can do it again tomorrow morning with Rebecca and Brendan on 98FM's Big Breakfast. Oh, and by the way, if you've got a carton around Farnham, I might have just been stolen.
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1: Not every superhero wants to be one.
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1: While Superman protects Earth, his cousin Kara Zor-El is searching for something else, a place to belong. Still carrying the scars of Krypton's destruction, Kara spends her days drifting across the galaxy, trying to outrun the past she can't forget.
4: I didn't know any of you were still alive. 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
1: Everything changes when she meets Ruth Ye, a young alien determined to track down the mercenary who murdered her father. 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
1: Mentioned earlier, Ray was at Wimbledon. Somebody else who was there, we're going to play before between now and 3pm. Maybe there's something you could do next year with your cash machine winnings. It's €250,000. There's a lot of spending to be done, a lot of holidays to go on. Have you ever thought about what you would do if €250,000 landed in your bank account? To make it happen, you'll need to answer my call this Friday within five rings. You'll need to tell me the winning cash amount of €250,000. And then the money is yours. 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You can text the word cash to 57557. 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Cash to 57557. It's €2.50 to play together with your standard message rate. 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You are playing across the Go Loud network of stations. 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
1: 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So when I hear it out in the wild, I get very excited.
0: Here she is together with her pal Danielle Harle. 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

TLFM at Barry Dunner playing Dublin's best music mix. It's a long, hot summer. How are you getting on with the kids? I mean, the back-to-school ads are already on, but if you're still looking for ways to keep them entertained, Brian Maher, after four. He's not going to babysit, but he does have Dublin Zoo passes to give away on 90LFM's Big Ride Home. After three, we're lining up more of Dublin's best music mix. We've got Old School from Snap. Dublin legend Jazzy

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0: Top 3, I'm Ella Anderson. There are concerns a lack of regulation on modular homes could lead to substandard buildings going up for private rental. The Oireachtas Housing Committee will this week discuss a proposal to allow people to build modular homes in their back gardens without planning permission. But Sinn Féin housing spokesperson Eoin O'Brien says relaxing restrictions could lead to poor quality accommodation.
1: There's no requirement for certification under building control. So while the people providing these homes, they have to comply with building regulations, there is no actual certification process. And therefore, I am concerned at the periphery or lower end of the rental market, you're going to see quite substandard units.
0: Eisc Éireann says Dublin may need to come under nighttime restrictions if water consumption continues at high levels. At the moment, supplies are being cut off in 30 locations across 14 counties. Head of Water Operations at Eisc Éireann, Margaret Attridge, says usage is particularly high in the Greater Dublin area, with the highest daily consumption of 693 million litres recorded last week.
2: Look, we're trying to minimise the impact on people. So by turning off the water by night, people still have some water in their attic tanks that they can use during the night. But what it does then is it allows our treated water storage tanks that supply out into the network, it allows them to fill up overnight and we then have enough water to keep the service going.
0: A city councillor says third level accommodation needs to be built on site to free up space for other necessary housing. Sinn Féin leader Mary Lou MacDonald and councillor Seamus McGrattan have lodged an appeal against planning permission for a student accommodation facility in Dublin 7. The site has been derelict for 15 years, but councillor McGrattan says it should be used for social and affordable housing instead. He says TU Dublin's Grange Gorman site already has planning permission for student accommodation.
3: Any site that comes up, there will be competition and there will be different options for it. And any site we have, we need to be looking at to build. The demand on this site, it now looks like it's a competition between social and affordable and student income. It's not just like we need all sorts of stuff. So that's why the Grange Gorman stuff is so important. The third level institutes have land.
0: The Justice Minister insists solicitors withdrawing from legal aid service will not pressure him to revoke recent changes to the system. A payment scheme introduced at the start of the month has been met with criticism and resulted in more than 50 solicitors withdrawing from the legal aid panel. As a result, many accused people appearing before the district court have had no representation or have chosen to represent themselves. Justice Minister Jim O'Callaghan says there has been engagement on the issue.
4: Some solicitors think that if they put enough pressure on the system to disrupt cases, that this is going to result in political pressure on me and I'm going to revoke the regulations. That's not going to happen. However, like any new scheme that's introduced, I will keep it under close review.
0: In the UK, counter-terror police are now leading the investigation into the death of Anne Widdecombe. Officers say new evidence has come to light 4 days after the former prisons minister was found with serious injuries at her home on Dartmoor. A murder suspect has been rearrested on suspicion of commission, preparation or instigation of acts of terrorism. The Mental Health Commission says standards in CAM services will improve under its watch. It wants young people and families who've engaged with the system to take part in a new 6-week public consultation to shape new national standards. Chief Executive of the Mental Health Commission, John Farrelly, is confident its involvement will help CAMs change for the better.
5: We have evidence that, for example, when we took over regulation of the inpatients, things have changed. It wasn't so long ago that inpatient units were overcrowded. It wasn't so long ago that young people, the majority of young people, were going into adult units, not even into CAMS units. And that has changed because we register, because we inspect, because we enforce.
0: And Amber Davies asked for a member of the audience in the Bordgosh Theatre to be removed. The West End actress and former Love Island contestant is playing Elle Woods in the Legally Blonde UK and Ireland tour. After the first act in the Dublin venue on Saturday, Amber took to her Instagram story saying she requested a woman be escorted out of the audience after she was caught filming the show. You're up to date on 98.
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8: Good afternoon, I'm Stephen Doyle. Six-time football all-star Kieran Kilkenny has brought the curtain down on his inter-county career. The Dublin forward has been tugging out for his county for 14 years and won 8 All-Ireland titles, 13 Leinster titles and 6 National Leagues. The Castleknock club man has described his time in Sky Blue as the greatest honour of his life. John Russell will take to the Shelburne dugout when they face Kerry in the FAI Cup this Friday. Russell departs Sligo Rovers after a 4-year stint to replace Joey O'Brien, who left the Shells job 3 weeks ago. Mount Hawk Park will be the venue for his maiden game in charge. Liverpool manager Andoni Iraola says he needs to sign more players. Club legends Mo Salah and Andy Robertson have both departed this summer. Hugo Ekitike, Conor Bradley and Giovanni Leone are among the long-term injuries, while Jeremy Jacquet and Victor Munoz have come in. Iraola admits it's a difficult situation.
9: We have to replace very important players that were making very good numbers, and also we have a situation with especially those three like big injuries that are going to miss some time, that we also have to find a way to replace.
8: Manchester United are in advanced talks to sign Aston Villa midfielder Youri Tielemans. It's reported they've triggered the release clause of over €42 million. The Old Trafford club has also completed the signing of Andre Santos for over €56 million. And Shane Lowry, Rory McIlroy and Paddy Carrington are among those in the field hoping to add another Open Championship to their trophy cabinet this week. Tee times for the major tournament will be announced later today. To listen to live commentary of the League of Ireland every Friday night, download the Go Loud app now.
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0: Staying dry and sunny today. Right now it's 20 degrees.
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10: Siobhan won it on Friday, but this week we'd like to call you with €250,000.
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10: 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Coming up, I'll tell you how to make that call. 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

0: TLFM with Barry Dunn playing Dublin's best music mix of Burger King. That tune will always remind me of me being a teenager, renegade pirate radio DJ in a garden shed in Sandyford. Not afraid to hijack the airwaves, playing by my own rules, and now that I'm of an age, I'm actually afraid to get a dodgy box in case I get arrested by the TV police. How times change. 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Coming up, we're playing Drake and Gwen Stefani.
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2: Hey, it's Alex Rowley here. Have you heard of the Manosphere? If you haven't, it's essentially a collection of content which often promotes anti-feminist or misogynistic ideologies. Some corners of it do begin with just self-improvement for men. Others go fully towards hatred. Alex Cooney from CyberSafe Kids says it's of real concern.
3: What was interesting to me about that Louis Theroux documentary was that largely the men interviewed didn't seem to really believe or live behind what they were saying on screen, but they knew that it would generate clicks and likes and shares and engagement, and they were going to be rewarded for that on the various platforms that, on which they post. So there's that kind of angle, you know, this opportunistic, you know, we'll say whatever because it's going to generate the interest and the engagement and ultimately the income.
2: Now, if you haven't watched Louis Theroux's Netflix documentary on the subject, I highly recommend you do. Even if you think you know all about this world, it is still very interesting, especially if you're a parent. It's definitely worth watching.
1: 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Yeah. 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

0: ITLFM with Barry Dunn playing Dublin's best music mix. What's you waiting for? Hydration break? Possibly it is quite warm out there this afternoon. It will be a sparkling water for Una Healy though, because she's marking 6 months off alcohol and encouraging anybody who's sober curious to give it a shot. Fair play to you, Una. Saturday's coming up and maybe a holiday in your immediate future if you figure out who's laughing now. Tomorrow morning, 20 to 8, Rebecca and Brendan have a €500 flight voucher on offer. We know it's not Micheál Martin. We found that out this morning. On Taoiseach joins the illustrious list of people who it isn't on 90FM.com. Be sure to check that out. But we need to know who's laughing now. 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

0: Siobhan O'Brien became our biggest ever winner on Friday.
1: Oh my God!
0: Here's the thing though, Siobhan's ma has entered for the cash machine for ages. Have we phoned her? No, we have not. Siobhan is back from Australia on her summer holidays, the first time ever entering, and she wins the money. 98FM's cash machine giving away life-changing money and fracturing family relationships. 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It's €2.50 together with your standard message rate to play. 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

0: 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Brian's got you ones to watch coming up, and keep your windows down if you're in the car. 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And R&B from Usher.
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0: At four, I'm Ella Anderson. A local TD says Gardaí in the city centre aren't able to properly enforce a ban on scramblers as they don't have enough resources. Grace's Law has been in place since April, which prohibits the bikes being used on public roads. Daniel Ennis, who represents Dublin Central, says a number of scramblers were being driven at high speeds around the north inner city on Saturday night, with one nearly crashing into his car on the North Strand. The Social Democrats TD says he reported the incident at Store Street Garda Station, but was told by an officer that they're not equipped to respond.
1: This was like a high-powered like motorbike. There was a young lad driving it, and I mean crazy speeds, weaving in and out of traffic. Like this was on the back of like having the All-Ireland semi-final that day. Like the Strand and the city was busy. Like it wasn't early hours of the morning, you know.
0: Sinn Féin leader Mary Lou MacDonald and councillor Seamus McGrattan have lodged an appeal against planning permission for a student accommodation facility in Dublin 7, calling for social and affordable housing to be built there instead. The proposed facility at the derelict Mats of Cabra pub site is set to be six stories and include 249 student bed spaces. Councillor McGrattan says funding needs to be released to build on the TU Dublin Grange Gorman campus instead.
2: We're not opposed to student accommodation. Student accommodation is badly needed, but it needs to be on campus. Locating student accommodation away from campus hasn't worked in other areas. There's a prime site there in Grange Gorman. There's plenty of land. There's planning permission granted, but that needs to go ahead and build that site.
0: The Road Safety Authority is yet to identify a site for a new driving test on the south side. It comes after plans for a new centre in Sandyford fell through a few months ago. Sinn Féin TD for Dublin South West, Sean Crow, says nothing will bring down the wait times except another centre.
3: You know, after all these years of, you know, raising it with various ministers and dull questions and everything else, that at last we had some sort of plan for the future, and the Sandyford one was the best option. And then to be told then that they pulled it at the 11th hour, it's just unbelievable.
0: There are concerns a lack of regulation on modular homes could lead to substandard buildings going up for private rental. The Oireachtas Housing Committee will this week discuss a proposal to allow people to build modular homes in their back garden without planning permission. But Sinn Féin housing spokesperson Owen O'Brien says relaxing restrictions could lead to poor quality accommodation.
4: There's no requirement for certification under building control. So while the people providing these homes, they have to comply with building regulations, there is no actual certification process. And therefore, I am concerned at the periphery or lower end of the rental market, you're going to see quite substandard units.
0: A High Court action by five city councillors against the Minister for Housing has been adjourned until October. The five councillors are calling for the enforcement of rules allowing local authorities to legally rename streets and parks, claiming the minister has failed to introduce regulations allowing them to do so. The council has been blocked from renaming parks on two occasions as a result, those proposals being for the renaming of Diamond Park in Dublin 1 and Herzog Park in Rathgar. A man Gardaí want to speak to in connection with the murder of Jamie Carney has been arrested in Jordan, according to the Irish Independent. A man of significant interest in the investigation is believed to have entered Jordan through the border with Turkey. The mother of one was found dead in an upstairs room at her rented home on the Muckross Road in Killarney last Tuesday. And it's all over for Sean Fitzgerald on Love Island. The GAA star volunteered to leave the show with his partner Lola in last night's episode after being voted one of the least popular couples in the villa. The couple's decision saved fan favourites Lorenzo and Yulia from having to choose who to vote off.
5: Don't stress yourself out, Lorenzo. You did it all the last time.
6: We're really happy we pick ourselves.
5: We've got what we came here for.
7: Yeah. It's a horrible feeling to have to stand here and end somebody's journey. It's the worst feeling.
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10: Good afternoon, I'm Stephen Doyle. The tee times are in for this week's Open Championship, and two-time winner Patrick Harrington has been paired with Marco Penge and Michael Hollick for a 120 start on Thursday. Rory McIlroy will play the opening two rounds with Xander Schauffele and Matt Fitzpatrick starting at 3:15 on day one. Shane Lowry will be with Brooks Koepka and 2026 PGA Championship winner Aaron Rye starting at the earlier time of 2:53 in the afternoon. Six-time All-Star Kieran Kilkenny has brought the curtain down on his inter-county football career. The Dublin forward has been tugging out for the county for 14 years, winning 8 All-Ireland titles, 13 Leinster titles and 6 National Leagues. The Castleknock club man has described his time in Sky Blue as the greatest honour of his life. And John Russell will take to the Shelburne dugout when they face Kerry in the FAI Cup this Friday. Russell departs Sligo Rovers after a 4-year stint to replace Joey O'Brien, who left the Shell's job 3 weeks ago. Mount Hawk Park will be the venue for his maiden game in charge. To listen to live commentary of the League of Ireland every Friday night, download the Go Loud app now.
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0: Another warm and sunny afternoon. Right now it's 20 degrees.
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11: 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Will you win it? 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Yeah. As we get you home, it is a big ride home with Brian Maher and Adam Ports is coming up with Move. 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

It's the sound of 98 FM. You're on the Big Ride Home with Brian Myers. We get you home, and however that may be, whether it's in the car, on the Lewis, the train, the bus, or you're walking, or you're on your pony like Genuine, who's on the way, by the way. I'm glad you're here with us as we get you home with Chainsmokers and Halsey. This is Closer on 98. Hey.

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0: Rickon fan, that is Genuine on 98FM. Pony, giddy up. What do they say? You can lead a horse to water, but you can't get a horse to enter cash machine. 98FM,
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0: But that's not the saying. Oh, the waging. All right, well, sure look at it. 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

0: On the big ride home with Brian Maher. Currently, there's a breakdown in the southbound side of the Dublin Tunnel, so the left lane is closed. And there's queues on the OR139 from the GAA pitches to Clonshock roundabout, but a crash there has been cleared. We'll keep you up to date with all the traffic throughout the afternoon here on the big ride home. Hey, it's what we're here for, along with playing Dublin's best music mix with Switch Disco coming up.
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2: Thanks, Brian. First up, Britney Spears' The Woman in Me biopic just took a major step forward. Yep, new girl creator Liz Merriweather is set to write the script and Wicked director John M. Chu is still on board to direct. Now, fans have since been debating who should play the Princess of Pop, and names in the mix are Sydney Sweeney, Tate McRae, Sabrina Carpenter and Addison Rae. Well, I know who I wouldn't pick. Elsewhere, Jay-Z get fans a huge surprise after he brought out Rihanna for his 30th anniversary concert to sing their iconic hit, Run This Town. Only Jay-Z could get Rihanna back on stage. Moving along, Charlene Murphy has made a shocking confession about Aiden on Love Island After Sun. Yep, the Irish influencer who recoupled with Kevin said, "I think I picked the wrong brother. I watched it back and he spoke so highly of me." She went on to say, "It's like the old movies where you realise what was right in front of you the whole time." Oh, stop, I cannot cope with that. And finally, the last thing I had on my 2026 bingo card was Katie Price's hubby Lee Andrews exchanging words with her very own Vogue Williams.
3: Okay, Lee, would you mind moving the pulling apart to 8 p.m? I'm pregnant, so I usually sleep by 10 and I don't want to miss my shout out. Oh, he's seen it. He said, "Haha, I didn't schedule it, but I'll see what I can do. Congrats on the baby to both of you." Oh!
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0: United FM with Sugar Babes, round on the big ride home with Tesco. Every little helps. It's Brian Murray getting you home. And if you've already run out of the list of things you were going to do with the kids this summer holidays, because it's 2 weeks in and you're like, I've done everything at this stage. Well, I have the perfect day out for you on the way after five. Details of that coming up along with Shapeshifters, Bruno Mars, and David Guetta with Usher, baby.
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0: Queues remain on the R139 at the moment following an incident there earlier on, but it has been cleared from the GA pitches to Clonshock Road Junction. Navan Road is busy after Neffin Road to Baggot Road Junction 2. Fibber Road is though from Constitution to Hart's Corner. Adelaide Road onto Harcourt Road is congested from the Ioneer to the Harcourt Street Junction. Terranure Road is busy too from Brighton Square to Terranure Cross. And finally, delays on Chapel is a bypass are from Ballyfermasip to Palmerston Lights.

0: At 5, I'm Ella Anderson. Members of the Garda Representative Association are calling for training, resources and protection to pursue scramblers. Over the weekend, Social Democrats TD Daniel Ennis says he reported to Gardaí one of the bikes almost crashed into his car, but was told that they're not equipped to deal with the issue. Laws banning scramblers from public roads have been in place since April following the death of Grace Lynch in Finglas. GRA Vice President John Joe O'Connell says members are very angry about the lack of progress in relation to these resources.
1: We have been calling out this for the last couple of years. The numbers of scramblers and e-scooters on the roads has multiplied. Yes, other bits of legislation and Grace's Law are very welcome and are very helpful. But it's when we have non-compliant users of these scramblers and e-scooters that creates a major problem for us.
0: New proposals to ease planning restrictions on modular homes could cause a free-for-all, according to a housing expert. Plans to allow people to build granny flats in their gardens without planning permission will be discussed by the Oireachtas Housing Committee this week. Former chairperson of the housing agency, Conor Scahan, says while the proposal is well-intended, it could cause some serious problems down the line. He's suggesting planning is relaxed for modular homes rather than done away with entirely.
2: The way planning sometimes can deliver things like planning light is a presumption of permission. So all land that is zoned for this, it's presumed that you have the entitlement to do that, and setting it like a limit of 45 square metres is a good way of doing that. But you can't have a little bit of planning. You either do have public participation or not.
0: Sinn Féin leader Mary Lou MacDonald and councillor Seamus McGrattan have lodged an appeal against planning permission for a student accommodation facility in Dublin 7. They believe student accommodation should be built on campus rather than on sites which could be used for social and affordable housing. The proposed facility, which is sought at the derelict Mats of Cabra pub site, is said to be six stories and include 249 student bed spaces. Councillor McGrattan says funding needs to be released to build on the TU Dublin Grange Gorman campus.
3: We're not opposed to student accommodation. Student accommodation is badly needed, but it needs to be on campus. Locating student accommodation away from campus hasn't worked in other areas. There's a prime site there in Grange Gorman. There's plenty of land. There's planning permission granted, but that needs to go ahead and build that site.
0: The Taoiseach says Ireland shouldn't have to go it alone when it comes to a social media ban for children. Simon Harris was reacting to potential proposals from the European Commission. The proposal may include phased access to social media from the age of 13. Taoiseach Simon Harris says the digital age of consent in Ireland is 16.
4: I think there's a huge amount of things. From a community, Grace Stones, where he brought in a smartphone ban. I just think there's a really big anxiety, mental health and wellbeing issue going on here. I'm also not naive. Technology is a good thing, a really good thing. I use social media, you may have noticed, it's a good thing.
0: Donald Trump says the US is taking over the Strait of Hormuz. The US president told Fox News the US will become the guardian angel of the Strait. His comment follows renewed military strikes between the United States and Iran. The Taoiseach is sticking by his justice minister in a row over free legal aid. Jim O'Callaghan has been warned of significant backlogs in the court if the disagreement isn't resolved soon. Solicitors have pulled free legal aid amid a dispute over a new payment structure, which sees an increased one-off fee instead of payments per court appearance. Taoiseach Micheál Martin is backing his minister.
5: The system needed reform. There's no question about that. And in terms of the fee structure of covering current legal aid. And the minister has engaged with the Law Society.
0: And a recent survey suggests older gadgets are having a comeback. One in three people told a recent insurance survey they have a vintage music player. While vinyl players were most common among those over the age of 80, they're also proving popular among younger people, with 18% of Gen Zers owning one. You're up to date on 98.
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8: Good afternoon, I'm Stephen Doyle. The tee times are in for this week's Open Championship, and two-time winner Padraig Harrington has been paired with Marco Penge and Michael Hollick for a 120 start on Thursday. Rory McIlroy will play the opening two rounds with Xander Schauffele and Matt Fitzpatrick starting at 3:15 on day one. Shane Lowry will be with Brooks Koepka and 2026 PGA Championship winner Aaron Rye starting at the earlier time of 2:53 in the afternoon. Six-time All-Star Kieran Kilkenny has brought the curtain down on his inter-county football career, and John Russell will take to the Shelburne dugout when they face Kerry in the FAI Cup this Friday. 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
0: Another warm and sunny day today. Right now it's 21 degrees.
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9: And we have €250,000 in our cash machine waiting for you on Friday. Guaranteed winner for it as well. So stick around. Details on how to win it coming up. As we get you home, Bruno Mars, Locked Out of Heaven is on the way. But now, Shapeshifters, here's Lola's theme on the big ride home.

0: Dave Guetta and Usher, Without You on the Big Ride Home with Brian Mark. Good to have you with me as we get you home. The summer holidays in full swing. I know, 2 weeks down, 6 weeks to go. And this week we're giving you the perfect family day out to Dublin Zoo as they've just launched their animal Bricktacular. It's incredible. They've constructed over 40 life-size animal sculptures made up of over 3 million bricks. Going to tidy all that up at the end. It's a perfect family experience this summer. It's running till the end of August. You can find out more at dublinzoo.ie. Well, you know what? I want to give away a family pass today. So for your chance to win the pass, you got to tell me, which animal is this? Is it A, a meerkat? B, a tiger? Or C, meat and chicken wings at the weekend? A, B, or C, along with your details to 0877 98 98 98 and your chance to win a family pass to Bricktacular at Dublin Zoo could be yours before 6.
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3: 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The champions, they get to keep a gold replica instead. 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Not once, but twice. And you know what they say, once bitten, twice stolen. 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
0: M50 northbound at the moment is congested between Ballymount and the Red Cow. Queues on the R139 still from the GA pitches to Clonshock Road Junction. Phibsborough Road is slow from Constitution Hill to Hart's Corner, and Adelaide Road onto Harcourt Road is congested too from the Ioneer to Harcourt Street Junction. Delays on Chapel is a bypass at the moment from Ballyfermasip to Palmerstown Lights. Bolton Street onto Dorset Street is busy, and Drumcondra Road onto Swords Road has delays from Frankfield Bridge to Collins Avenue. 98. It's 5:30 with your 98FM news update. Here's Ella.
2: Thanks, Brian. Sinn Féin leader Mary Lou MacDonald and councillor Seamus McGrattan have lodged an appeal against planning permission for a student accommodation facility in Cabra. They believe student accommodation should be built on campus rather than on sites which could be used for social and affordable housing. A High Court action by five city councillors against the Minister for Housing has been adjourned until October. The five councillors are calling for the enforcement of rules allowing local authorities to legally rename streets and parks, claiming the Minister has failed to introduce regulations allowing them to do so. The council has been blocked from renaming parks on two occasions as a result, those proposals being for the renaming of Diamond Park in the city centre and Herzog Park in Rathgar. The Road Safety Authority is yet to identify a site for a new driving test centre on the south side. It comes after plans for a new centre in Sandyford fell through a few months ago. And the movie Michael has become the first biopic to surpass the $1 billion milestone at the worldwide box office. Based on the life of Michael Jackson, it stars the singer's nephew, Jafar Jackson. Announced Even is here with 98FM Sport.
3: Well, the tee times are out for this week's Open Championship at Royal Birkdale. Dubliner and two-time winner Patrick Harrington start at 1:20 on Thursday, along with Marco Penge and Michael Hollick. Rory McIlroy plays his opening two rounds with Xander Schauffele and Matt Fitzpatrick from 3:15 on day one. Shane Lowry goes out with Brooks Koepka and the 2026 PGA Championship winner Aaron Rye. They'll

0: Start at 2:53. Six-time football all-star Kieran Kilkenny has brought the curtain down on his inter-county career. The Dublin forward won 8 All-Ireland titles, 13 Leinster titles and 6 National Leagues. And John Russell is the new manager of Shelburne after leaving Sligo Rovers after a 4-year stint. He'll start his career with the Shells against Kerry in the FAI Cup on Friday.
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0: the perfect prize on the show this week, I think you'll agree, for a family day out to the zoo, as they've just launched Animal Bricktacular, 40 life-size animal sculptures made up of over 3 million bricks on until the end of August. And you can find out more at dublinzoo.ie. I was asking you which animal this was. Is it A, a meerkat, B, a tiger, or me having chicken wings, obviously? It wasn't me, was it?
1: Hello?
0: Hello, is that Aisling?
1: It is.
0: How are you? It's Brian Maher here. You're on 98 FM, Aisling. Are you well?
1: Hi, Brian. How are you?
0: Very well. Thanks for asking. Where are you?
1: I'm in Tala.
0: And how is the summer holidays going for you?
1: Oh, well, not really for me. I'm still working, but the kids are off and they're enjoying it, so trying to fill their days.
0: How many kids?
1: two, and then one 19-year-old, so two. Oh. You can say two.
0: The 19-year-old helping out?
1: No, not at all.
0: All right, so summer camps galore, yeah, and all that stuff going
1: absolutely
0: on.
1: Absolutely, summer camps last week and this week, so trying to fill up next week and the week yes after is a nightmare.
0: I hear you. We're doing every second week for summer camps this year, so we have tickets for Bricktacular at Dublin Zoo. It's never
1: fantastic
0: a bad thing to go to Dublin Zoo, but you know,
1: no,
0: they've got this on as well. It'd be great fun.
1: Yeah,
0: so absolutely. What was the sound? A meerkat, a tiger, or me having chicken wings?
1: It was a tiger.
0: You know what? I know it wasn't me having chicken wings because I didn't have it at the weekend. But it could have been me, but no. Tiger's right. Well done. They're all yours.
1: Oh, thanks so much. Absolutely delighted. The boys will be delighted. Thanks a mil.
0: Cool stuff. Bricktacular at Dublin Zoo. Enjoy.
1: Will do. Thanks so much.
0: And we will have more passes for that tomorrow and all this week here on The Big Ride Home as we get you home now.

0: and Rave Lanay, all on the way.
1: Dublin's best music mix continues next.
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0: At the moment, the M50 going northbound is congested between Ballymount and a collision which is in the auxiliary lane at the Red Cow Junction. Queues on the R139 still at Northern Cross, and Phibsborough Road is slow from Constitution Hill to Hart's Corner. Adelaide Road onto Harcourt Road, is congested from the Eye and Ear Clinic. Nace Road busy from Bluebell Road to Davitt Road Junction, and delays on Chapel is a bypass too from Ballyfermassip to the Palmerstown Lights.
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9: At 6, I'm Ella Anderson. A TD says the North Strand resembled a scrambler track on Saturday night as a group of the bikes were driven at high speed. Daniel Ennis, who represents Dublin Central, says a number of them were being driven dangerously around the North Inner City, with one of the bikes nearly crashing into his car. The Social Democrats TD says a Garda told him they're not equipped to respond to the issue after reporting the incident at Store Street Garda Station on Saturday night.
10: I see the scramblers every day. Honest to God, I was frightened for myself and the car and people. And they were going up and down the cycle lanes on the North Strand. They were taking turns. They were doing donuts. Like, it wasn't we're getting chased and we're going from A to B here. This was like we're taking over the North Strand Road for our own personal use and scrambler track.
9: Meanwhile, Garda Representative Association Vice President John Joe O'Connell welcomes Grace's law, which bans the scramblers on public roads, but says Gardaí are limited in how they can enforce it.
11: All new legislation is great, but we are looking for our members to have the proper training, proper resources and the proper protection in dealing with this serious issue.
9: The TU Dublin Student Union is calling for on-campus student accommodation. It comes as Sinn Féin leader Mary Lou MacDonald and councillor Seamus McGrattan have lodged an appeal against planning permission for a student accommodation facility in Dublin 7. They believe student beds should be built on campus rather than on sites which could be used for social and affordable housing. SU President Mina Eusebia says accommodation needs to suit student needs.
12: I think in terms of Sinn Féin and Mary Lou, they would be more familiar with the needs of their constituency. One thing that we are looking for within TU Dublin Students Union is, and has always, is a student accommodation on campus that is affordable and suits students' needs.
9: An extraordinary meeting of EU foreign ministers could be on the cards to ban trade with illegal Israeli settlements. It's after ministers today discussed ways to restrict trade with the settlements in Palestine. The EU's foreign policy chief, Kaya Kallas, says a ban on trade was the most favoured option.
13: Taking action against the trade with settlements got the most support from the member states. We tasked the ambassadors to take this work forward. And probably will also have an extraordinary meeting on this.
9: A 28-year-old man of significant interest in the investigation into the murder of Jamie Carney has been arrested in Jordan. The American mother of one was found dead in an upstairs room at her rented home in Killarney, County Kerry, last Tuesday. The Irish Independent Southern correspondent Ralph Regal said the Jordanian authorities sanctioned his arrest.
14: And what's interesting is that the detention came despite the fact that there is no warrant issued for him. There's no suggestion of a detention request from Ireland. So this is very much a decision that was taken by the Jordanian authorities on their own. Of course, this individual had been resident in Ireland.
9: The Road Safety Authority doesn't have a plan for a new driving test centre on the south side, according to a local TD. There was previously plans to set up a centre in Sandyford to manage high demand in the area. However, this has since fallen through. Sinn Féin TD for Dublin South West, Sean Crowe, has received confirmation from the RSA this week that a site for a new centre has yet to be identified.
15: I don't know what the plan is. I don't think they have one. You know, the minister in his replies is saying, oh, the numbers are going down and the waiting times are going down. But that's cold comfort to anyone that's number 17,000 on the waiting list in the Tallaght area.
9: And Amber Davies asked for a member of the audience in the Bord Gáis Theatre to be removed. The West End actress and former Love Island contestant is playing Elle Woods in the Legally Blonde UK and Ireland tour. After the first act at the venue on Saturday, Amber took to her Instagram stories saying she requested a woman be escorted out of the audience after she was caught filming the show. You're up to date on 98.
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17: Good evening, I'm Stephen Doyle. The tee times are in for this week's Open Championship at Royal Birkdale. Two-time winner Potter Carrington has been paired with Marco Penge and Michael Hollick for a 120 start on Thursday afternoon. Rory McIlroy will play the opening two rounds with Xander Schauffele and Matt Fitzpatrick starting at 3:15 on day one. Shane Lowry goes out with Brooks Koepka and the 2026 PGA Championship winner Aaron Rye teeing off at the earlier time of 2:53 p.m. Dublin football manager Ger Brennan has said that six-time All-Star Kieran Kilkenny brought huge leadership in his 14 years playing for the boys in blue. Kilkenny has retired from inter-county football today with 8 All-Irelands, 13 Leinsters and 6 National League medals. And John Russell describes it as a privilege to become head coach of one of the biggest clubs in Irish football. Russell has signed a long-term contract to take over as head coach of Shelburne. His first match in charge will be at Mount Hawke Park, where Shells play Kerry in round 2 of the FAI Cup on Friday. To listen to live commentary of the League of Ireland every Friday night, download the Go Loud app now.
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9: Tonight will be dry and mostly clear. Lowest temperatures of 13 to 16 degrees.
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0: This Friday, you can become a quarter of a millionaire with Cash Machine, a guaranteed winner. We will get him. And will it be you? Well, for your chance to win, stick around for details. As I get you home, Kenya Grayson, Strangers on the Way after Example. It's Kickstarts on the Big.

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0: Right, what are you going to spend 250,000 euro on when you win Cash Machine this Friday? 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
0: The M50 southbound is slow currently from Red Cow because of a crash which is in the left lane. There's rubbernecking delays then on the north side too. Just stop it. Queues on the R139 going from the GA pitches to Northern Cross this evening. Nace Road is congested from Bluebell to Davereaux Junction. Bolton Street onto Dorset Street is busy from Capel Street to Temple Street Junction. Drumcondra Road has the usual delays out there on Swords Road from St. Pat's to Collins Avenue. And finally, queues on East Wall Road outbound from Dublin Port Flyover to Alfie Byrne Road Junction. That is your traffic on the big ride home. Becky Hill, more. How do you like it? How do you like it? Coming up after Macklemore, more is Downtown.
2: I went to the moped store. What's up? And salesman's like, what up? What's your budget? And I'm like, honestly, I don't know nothing about mopeds. He said,
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2: Ooh, it's too real. 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

0: 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Rebecca and Brendan are back with us tomorrow morning from 7 a.m. giving you a chance to win some great prizes on Matchy Matchy. 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
0: up. Monday, what to watch on TV tonight? Well, if you've been following all the drama in the Villa, our Irish interests are now gone. However, there's potential storm risks and plenty of waterworks on the way after Finlay and Alicia lock lips on their date.
2: Like hearing it, it's just my emotions are like just completely, I don't know how I feel.
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0: Oh my, Love Island tonight at 9 on Virgin Media 2. On BBC 2 at the same time, Evolution continues as Chris Packham explores 4 billion years of life on Earth. So many years to cover.
7: What have a mass of insects like this got to do with an ancient single-celled organism? Wow. The twist is that in the quest for food, they both came up with a similar solution. And it's down to numbers.
0: Well, there you go. That told us. And tonight it's all about African elephants, looking at how they adapted to survive over millions of years. It's Evolution, 9 p.m. tonight on BBC Two. And from elephants to dragons, it is House of the Dragon. Tonight at 9 at Sky Atlantic, as the battle for the Iron Throne intensifies, old alliances are tested and new ones are formed.
8: We seek Prince Aemon.
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0: All right, who's not going to survive this episode? You can find out tonight from 9. It's House of the Dragon on Sky Atlantic. And they are my ones to watch on 98FM.
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0: 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Sandy Preston is on the way for you, bringing you more of Dublin's best music mix. He'll play Paul Russell. He'll play Joe Corry's new song, Whisper. 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
0: The M50 southbound remains slow at Red Cow due to a crash earlier on this evening. It's in the left lane. Phibsborough Road, northbound onto Constitution Hill to Hearts Corner is busy. Carmore Road has delays from the canal to Carmore Park North. Delays on Chapel is a bypass too from the Oval to Palmerstown Lights. Drumcondra Road got the usual delays at Swords Road from St. Pat's to Collins Avenue. And there's queues on Eastwall Road outbound from Dublin Port Flyover to Alfie Byrne Road Junction.

0: At 7, I'm Ella Anderson. The Oireachtas Housing Committee will discuss whether to make modular homes exempt from planning permission this week. The proposal would allow people to build the small homes of up to 45 square metres in their back garden without the need for planning permission. Sinn Féin housing spokesperson Owen O'Brien says the proposal could end up causing a bigger mess down the line.
1: Allow families to put in place freestanding residential structures for family members. Likewise, to give the local authority the power to assess the volume of these and where at a certain point in time the volume becomes too high, allow the local authority power to say no.
0: Gardaí are reminding young people of the dangers of e-scooters. It's after a number of serious collisions involving e-scooters in recent weeks, including a weekend where almost half of ICU beds in Temple Street were occupied with children injured in scooter accidents. Superintendent Anthony Farrell is urging young people especially to be cautious.
2: E-scooters are a valuable mode of transport and have a place in our community. I ask people to respect the power of these machines, especially their drivers, and be careful when using them on the roads. While wearing a helmet on a standard compliant e-scooter is not legally mandatory, it's strongly recommended.
0: The TU Dublin Student Union is calling for on-campus student accommodation. It comes as Sinn Féin leader Mary Lou MacDonald and Councillor Seamus McGrattan have lodged an appeal against planning permission for a student accommodation facility in Dublin 7. They believe student beds should be built on campus rather than on sites which could be used for social and affordable housing. SU President Mina Eusebio says accommodation needs to suit student needs.
3: I think in terms of Sinn Féin and Mary Lou, they would be more familiar with the needs of their constituency. One thing that we are looking for within TU Dublin Students Union is, and as always, is a student accommodation on campus that is affordable and suits students' needs.
0: The Road Safety Authority doesn't have a plan for a new driving test centre on the south side, according to a local TD. Sinn Féin TD for Dublin South West, Sean Crowe, has received confirmation from the RSA this week that a site for a new centre has yet to be identified. There was previously plans to set up a centre in Sandyford to manage high demand in the area. However, this since has fallen through. Deputy Crowe says there likely won't be a new centre for the foreseeable future.
4: I don't know what the plan is. I don't think they have one. I think, you know, the minister in his replies is saying, oh, the numbers are going down and the waiting times are going down. But that's cold comfort to anyone that's number 17,000 on the waiting list in the Tala area.
0: A High Court action by five city councillors against the Minister for Housing has been adjourned until October. The five councillors are calling for the enforcement of rules allowing local authorities to legally rename streets and parks, claiming the minister has failed to introduce regulations allowing them to do so. The council has been blocked from renaming parks on two occasions as a result, those proposals being for the renaming of Diamond Park in Dublin 1 and Herzog Park in Rathgar. The court ordered that Minister James Brown be notified of the action. Almost €15 million was handed over to the Exchequer last year from the Criminal Assets Bureau. The Bureau's annual report shows 18 seized properties were sold for a total of more than €4 million. It also seized €66,000 worth of jewellery and designer goods, most of which was auctioned. Justice Minister Jim O'Callaghan says it should come as a reminder for those involved in organised crime.
5: I commend the Criminal Assets Bureau for the work they are doing. It is very important that people recognise that if they make proceeds from criminal activity, they will be seized. And as is apparent from the report that I'll be bringing to Cabinet tomorrow, that process is ongoing and is very effective.
0: And Channing Tatum is due to visit Ireland this week to shoot scenes for his latest film. He stars alongside Eve Hewson, Ciarán Hinds and Aoife Hardwick in Isle of Man. Shooting is due to take place in Mullaghmore this Thursday and Friday. You're up to date on 98.
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8: Good evening, I'm Eve Conway. Dublin legend Ciarán Kilkenny will retire from intercounty football. The six-time All-Star won 8 All-Ireland titles, 13 Leinster titles and 6 National Leagues with his county. Kilkenny turned down the opportunity to play professionally in Australia to dedicate himself to Dublin, and says that he could never have imagined how rewarding that decision would be. Alejandro Garnacho could be on his way out of Stamford Bridge after joining just last August. He hasn't been involved in pre-season training, and new Chelsea boss Xabi Alonso says there's been interest from other clubs.
9: We have spoken with the sports directors and there is an interest from him, from other clubs, so let's see how it develops, but hopefully it finishes in the best possible ways for all the parts.
8: Manchester United have completed the signing of Andre Santos from Chelsea for a fee of £50 million. They're also in advanced talks to sign Aston Villa's Youri Tielemans. The midfielder has a release clause of over €42 million. WSL side London City Lionesses have made another huge signing. Spanish defender Mapi Leon has left Barcelona to join the club on a three-year contract. Leon will join up with her old teammate Alexia Putellas, who joined the Lionesses last week. And finally, Rory McIlroy has been grouped with Xander Schauffele and Matt Fitzpatrick for the first two rounds of this year's Open Championship, teeing off at 3:15pm on Thursday. McIlroy, speaking after the weekend's Scottish Open, says he has work to do before then.
10: At least I know what I'm doing. It's a matter of trying to sort of rectify it. And, you know, obviously there was some good in there today, but there was some bad as well. So, you know, I'm going to need to work a little bit over the next couple of days to be ready for Thursday.
8: Shane Lowry will be with Brooks Koepka and 2026 PGA Championship winner Aaron Rye, teeing off at the earlier time of 2:53pm, while Padraig Harrington will tee off at 1:20, and amateur qualifier David Howard at 10:42. To hear live commentary of the League of Ireland every Friday, download the Go Loud app now.
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0: Tonight will be dry and mostly clear. Lowest temperatures of 13 to 16 degrees.
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11: No rollovers, no having to wait till Friday week, because this coming Friday we will give away €250,000 in 98 FM Summer Cash Machine. In other words, no fluting about. So, the finer details on the way. Before all of that, Joel Corry, new track Whisper. Always has something out for summer. That's the summer offering. Right now, The Source, You Got the Love.
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Paul Russell at 90 FM, Lil Boofang. If you're running with me tonight, it's a nice, steady pace that we're going at the moment in terms of the tempo of the music. But I promise you, it will increase. You may get up to sprint level after Blue, Fly By Two from the Naughties, Dublin's best music mix, 98 FM.

0: Milky and Malgrab, Just the Way You Are, Dublin's best music mix on 98FM. I know I talked about this yesterday morning, but to be quite honest with you, I was half asleep because I was so buzzed up after Saturday night that I got very little sleep, even though I got home nice and early. But yesterday morning was, oh yeah, thanks for coming last night. Thank you very much for coming along to Club 98 at Bewley's Grafton Street on Saturday night. When I walked into the room and the balcony doors were open, I thought, I hope they're not going to close those in the middle of the night now, because we're going to be leaking out some sound out these windows. And my fear was, like, with all the chaos going on down below, and you can see the videos on our Instagram, by the way, I did fear the guards coming along at some point and saying, oh, none of that electric music, lads, going to have to shut you down. But they didn't. It got wild out on the street, and the Bruno Mars lookalike, who Lorraine reckoned looked like Kid Creole, and you're really showing your age by saying that, Lorraine. And so am I by saying I know exactly who you're talking about. And yes, there was a resemblance to Kid Creole, which I got after you said it. But I was calling him Bruno Mars all night. I think his name was Dimitri or Damas or something like that. He knows who he is. He just kind of wandered along because he saw it all going on, paid his money, went in and had a ball, and was really the attraction of the night, along with Daddy Sax and everybody else, Dame Stuffy as well, and of course you. Thank you so much for coming along. Best night I've had in ages. Hopefully you feel the same, and hopefully you'll be up for the next one, which will happen soon, I promise you. Fat Joe and Ashanti, What's Love on the way.
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2: Hundreds of thousands of homes in Ireland are estimated to be using devices known as dodgy boxes. Concerns are growing about the impact on broadcasters, the TV industry, and the future of Irish-made content. I'm Alex Rowley, and there's a recent major High Court ruling that could signal a shift in how illegal streaming is dealt with in Ireland. So, are we reaching a turning point, or is enforcement a long way off? Well, joining us on Media Savvy is Irish Independent tech editor Adrian Weckler.
3: Usually, a dodgy box operation, the distributors, the originators of the service, are usually attached to some sort of criminal organisation, and often caught up in really, really dodgy, you know, setups. So you are kind of funding crime if you do that as well. Again, I'm not sure how persuasive an argument that is.
2: Use of illegal streaming devices is rising rapidly, with about 400,000 Irish homes using them.
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1: Or a sea shanty?
0: If that's your thing.
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0: This boat trip is going to be interesting.
2: Don't you love it? Oh, it's so good!
0: It feels good to be Boatu. 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

0: always reminds me of the Saipan 2002 World Cup. I wonder what's going to remind me of the 2026 World Cup. Not that bloody awful. It's coming home anyway, for sure. It's Express 2. I didn't hear this on Friday.
1: I'm actually home from Australia. I'm just on a holiday.
2: Let's do it.
1: Are you ready, girl?
2: How much in the cash machine?
1: 310,000 euros.
2: Siobhan, you're our biggest ever winner.
1: Oh, my God.
2: You're as cool as a cucumber. Your mum sounds dead excited, though.
1: She says, I enter this all the time and I never win. You only come home and you win.
2: Savor the moment. Well done.
0: Did you hear her? Are you ready? Hopefully Barry had his stuff together anyway. It sounds like he did from there anyway. Siobhan certainly did. 310,000 euro. Now, how about you? This Friday.

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Answer within five rings, tell us the prize amount and the cash is yours. €250,000 will go this Friday. Text cash to 57557. That's 57557. Are you ready? 98.

Bebe Rexha, New Religion, Dublin's best music mix, 98FM. I'm Andy Preston. I saw an article there last week suggesting that there's tension between Mel B and Jerry Horner of the Spice Girls. I reckon there's probably been tension between them since they met 30 years ago. Spice Girls, celebrating 30 years. 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

0: Avant-Garde, Ride It. I'm Andy Preston. 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

0: Good evening, I'm Daniel Pitcher. A 28-year-old man of significant interest in the investigation into the murder of Jamie Carney has been detained in Jordan. The American mother of one was found dead at her rented home in the Macross Road of Killarney last Tuesday. The Jordanian authorities sanctioned his arrest today, although there was no warrant issued for him. A hosepipe ban will come into place across Dublin, parts of Kildare, Meath, Wicklow, Wexford and South Tipperary from Thursday. Ishka Aaron says restrictions are needed after weeks of hot, dry weather pushed water demand to exceptionally high levels. The ban will remain in place until the 26th of August and prohibits the use of hosepipes for activities such as watering gardens and washing cars. US President Donald Trump has announced a new blockade targeting Iranian shipping through the Strait of Hormuz. He says the US will act as a guardian of the strategic waterway and plans a charge of 20% fee on cargo passing through it. Iran has yet to respond, but previously described similar proposals as piracy. Sky's military analyst Sean Bell says there's concerns over global shipping.
1: Iran has claimed that the Strait of Hormuz is closed. President Trump immediately said, no, the Strait of Hormuz is open. Iran doesn't control it. Harsh reality on the ground, though, is that only 20 vessels went through the Strait of Hormuz on Saturday. It was 8 on Sunday. And to our best of our knowledge, there's been no vessels going through at all since then. So whatever President Trump says, it appears the Strait of Hormuz is in fact closed.
0: The Oireachtas Housing Committee will discuss whether to make modular homes exempt from planning permission this week. The proposal would allow people to build small homes of up to 45 square metres in their back gardens without the need for planning permission. However, the government's decision to allow the homes to be rented out on the private market has drawn criticism from Sinn Féin housing spokesperson Ono Brin.
2: The fix is for the government to do what they said they were doing a year and a half ago, which is to allow families to put in place freestanding residential structures for family members. And in fact, very simple amendments to the regulations in front of us tomorrow would facilitate that. Likewise, to give the local authority the power to assess the volume of these.
0: And that's your news for now.
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5: Good evening, I'm Eve Conway. Ciarán Kilkenny, part of Dublin Football's Golden Generation, has announced his inter-county retirement. He won 8 All-Ireland titles, 13 Leinster titles and 6 National Leagues with his county, and he was an All-Star 6 times. In a statement today, Kilkenny said, "I look forward to cheering Dublin on for many years. A huge thanks to the Dublin supporters, especially this year, for their loyalty and unstinting support." Alejandro Garnacho could leave Stamford Bridge after less than a year at the club. He hasn't been involved in pre-season training, and new Chelsea boss Xavi Alonso says there's interest from other clubs.
6: We have spoken with the sports directors and there is an interest from him, from other clubs, so let's see how it develops, but hopefully it finishes in the best possible ways for all the parts.
5: Manchester United have completed the signing of Andre Santos from Chelsea for a fee of £50 million. They're also in advanced talks to sign Aston Villa's Yuri Tielemans. The midfielder has a release clause of over €42 million. WSL side London City Lionesses have made another statement signing. Spanish defender Mappe León has left Barcelona to join the club on a three-year contract, joining old teammate Alexia Putellas. León won 4 Champions Leagues with Barcelona and 7 league titles. And in golf, the tee times have been announced for the 154th Open. Rory McIlroy has been grouped with Xander Schauffele and Matt Fitzpatrick, teeing off at 3:15 p.m. on Thursday. McIlroy, speaking after the weekend Scottish Open, says he has work to do before Thursday.
7: At least I know what I'm doing. It's a matter of trying to sort of rectify it. And, you know, obviously there was some good in there today, but there was some bad as well. So, you know, I'm going to need to work a little bit over the next couple of days to be ready for Thursday.
5: Shane Lowry will be with Brooks Koepka and Aaron Rye, teeing off at the earlier time of 2:53 p.m, while Padraig Harrington will tee off at 1:20, and amateur qualifier David Howard at 10:42 a.m. To access 3 free Off The Ball podcasts a month, download the Go Loud app now.
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0: Well, it's going to be very mild again tonight, dry and mostly clear with sun clouds and a little bit breezy at times too. Lowest temperature 13 to 18 degrees.
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8: It's worth €250,000 this Friday. All the details and how to enter are on the way. Yeah. But first of all, Flo Rida, a good feeling coming up with S Club 7, Don't Stop Moving. Now, Grace, Not Over Yet.

0: Dublin's best music, Mix 90 FM. Jazzy for the opening of the new Crumlin Shopping Centre. That's a rumour that I started now recently, and I'm hoping that it gets legs and it might actually happen. Jazzy with Calvin Harris, and that's for Kevin Smith and Ballymun. Kevin, I know you were a regular listener to 90 FM. We appreciate you. Thank you so much. Yeah, yeah. In Ecuador, you may or may not know this, back in May, they introduced pet-friendly ceremonies, so you can bring your pet along to be a witness at your wedding. And 50 couples have taken this option since May. One couple that I read about over the weekend, Diana Tapisa and Andreas Alingua, and congratulations to them, they just got married. They took along their Pekingese Luna to take on a special role at the wedding. So Luna became one of the couple's witnesses and even put its paw print on the marriage certificate. Now, it's not legal or anything like that. It doesn't count as anything legal, the paw print. But it's become a popular sentimental addition to weddings across Ecuador ever since this whole thing starts. So congratulations to the happy couple. But I'm really hoping that they remain a happy couple, because it sounds like the battle for who gets Luna would be the trickiest part of the separation. And I know I shouldn't be saying stuff like that. Not a good start to a marriage.
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2: So I'm willing to go to Moyo. Marvise ag duller turis la Florence Road la Zaini. Ag shenna martakiocht agus. Well, ta eron nu aga. Agus shu a just a man. Hey there on us Moyo and Blancha. Let's curse she seals her Instagram. Go will Kupla Aaron Ella Aaron Balak on Blancha. Big she ag instant on scale again. Ach on Blancha Kasha, Croig she on Aaron on Shin, La Toby Daintree, August Sam Finkelstein, Ox Kiapum Gul she on Varvada. August Kaig Mayra, Tommy ag Silga Moore, La Kyol New again. 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
1: can't fly, boss, walk, jam, nitty gritty. You're listening to the boy from the big bad city. This is Jam Hot. This is Jam Hot.
0: From a few summers before that. Actually, I remember some genius in school writing the words out to this, the Tech Fly Boss Walk Jam Nitty Gritty thing, on the blackboard. I thought, brilliant. I got the blame for it because I was one of the few who was into dance music in class. The rest of them were all rockers. Sadly, it wasn't me. I had to be honest about it. Beats International, 98 FM.

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4: Good evening, I'm Daniel Pitcher. A 28-year-old man of significant interest in the investigation into the murder of Jamie Carney has been detained in Jordan. The American mother of one was found dead at her rented home in the Macross Road of Killarney last Tuesday. The Jordanian authorities sanctioned his arrest today, although there was no warrant issued for him. Hose pipe ban will come into place across Dublin, parts of Kildare, Meath, Wicklow, Wexford and South Tipperary from Thursday. Ishka Aaron says restrictions are needed after weeks of hot, dry weather pushed water demand to exceptionally high levels. The ban will remain in place until the 26th of August and prohibits the use of hose pipes for activities such as watering gardens and washing cars. US President Donald Trump has announced a new blockade targeting Iranian shipping through the Strait of Hormuz. He says the US will act as a guardian of the strategic waterway and plans a charge of 20% fee on cargo passing through it. Iran has yet to respond, but previously described similar proposals as piracy. Sky's military analyst Sean Bell says there's concerns over global shipping.
5: Iran has claimed that the Strait of Hormuz is closed. President Trump immediately said, no, the Strait of Hormuz is open. Iran doesn't control it. Harsh reality on the ground, though, is that only 20 vessels went through the Strait of Hormuz on Saturday. It was 8 on Sunday. And to the best of our knowledge, there's been no vessels going through at all since then. So whatever President Trump says, it appears the Strait of Hormuz is in fact closed.
4: The Oireachtas Housing Committee will discuss whether to make modular homes exempt from planning permission this week. The proposal would allow people to build small homes of up to 45 square metres in their back gardens without the need for planning permission. However, the government's decision to allow the homes to be rented out on the private market has drawn criticism from Sinn Féin housing spokesperson Ono Brin.
6: The fix is for the government to do what they said they were doing a year and a half ago, which is to allow families to put in place freestanding residential structures for family members. And in fact, very simple amendments to the regulations in front of us tomorrow would facilitate that. Likewise, to give the local authority the power to assess the volume of these.
4: And that's your news for now.
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8: Good evening, I'm Eve Conway. The Irish under-20s rugby team recorded their second win of the Junior World Championships today. Andrew Brown's team defeated Fiji by a score of 24-19. They will now face Italy on Saturday to decide ninth place in the tournament. Kieran Kilkenny, part of Dublin football's golden generation, has announced his inter-county retirement. He won 8 All-Ireland titles, 13 Leinster titles and 6 national leagues with his county and was an All-Star 6 times. In a statement today, Kilkenny thanked supporters and said his career with Dublin was the greatest honour of his life. The World Cup semi-finals get underway this week. England goalkeeper Jordan Pickford says his team can't focus only on Messi when they play Argentina on Wednesday.
9: Great to be able to finally come up against him for so long and watching him as a kid. And we all know how good Messi is, but we also know how good Argentina is. So can't just solely rely on Messi. We've got to focus on the other strengths as well and the other weaknesses we can take advantage of.
8: Alejandro Garnacho could leave Stamford Bridge after less than a year at the club. He hasn't been involved in pre-season training, and new Chelsea boss Xabi Alonso says there's interest from other clubs.
10: We have spoken with the sports directors and there is an interest from him, from other clubs, so let's see how it develops, but hopefully it finishes in the best possible ways for all the parts.
8: WSL side London City Lionesses have made another statement signing. Spanish defender Mapi Leon has left Barcelona to join the club on a three-year contract, joining old teammate Alexia Putellas. And in golf, the tee times have been announced for the 154th Open. Rory McIlroy has been grouped with Xander Schauffele and Matt Fitzpatrick, teeing off at 3:15pm on Thursday. Shane Lowry will be with Brooks Koepka and Aaron Rye, teeing off at the earlier time of 2:53pm, and Porter Carrington will tee off at 1:20, and amateur qualifier David Howard at 10:42. To hear live commentary of the League of Ireland every Friday, download the Go Loud app now.
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4: Well, it's going to be very mild again tonight. Dry and mostly clear with some clouds and a little bit breezy at times too. Lowest temperature 13 to 18 degrees.
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11: Is worth €250,000, and after Siobhan won herself €310,000 on Friday, maybe this Friday could be your turn. But you need to enter all the details and how to enter are coming. Yeah. Along with Hangala, Hannah Lang and Roro, Good Love, Janet Jackson. All for you in there too. Now, Ray, Where Is My Husband?
12: Do

Hannah Lang was a dental nurse before she got into DJ and producing. With Roll Roll, That's Good Love. And this lady was the first to DJ and sing. Jazzy, I love you, but it all started with Sonic. I Put a Spell on You. 98 FM.

0: Marty Guilfoyle, he's DJing all over the shop at the moment. That is his latest offering with Jessica Brett when you're high at Dublin's Best Music Mix, 98 FM. Have you ever heard, and this isn't a trick question, by the way, have you ever heard of the late Dutch artist Wim T. Schippers? Neither have I. But I read a story about him today anyway. There's a museum in Rotterdam that's covered one of his gallery floors with more than 800 pounds of peanut butter to honour Wim T. Schippers. His most famous creation was called Peanut Butter Floor, and it's one of his best works from the late 60s. So museum staff followed his 20-point instructions for how to do this, right? Spreading 40 buckets of smooth peanut butter across a 25-square-meter floor to a depth of exactly 2 centimeters. They did that. He also instructed that the peanut butter should be applied as smoothly and as boringly as possible, staying true to his unconventional artistic vision. And they've done that, and it's all on display for the next 2 months. One other interesting point about this artist, Wim T. Schippers, and you may need this for a good pub quiz sometime, he was the voice of Ernie and Kermit the Frog on the Dutch version of Sesame Street. What a hero. Wow. And when I say wow, I'm also thinking about walking around the museum, getting your steps in, and a respectable level of protein from the peanut butter.
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1: 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Boy, oh boy. Or barely awake. Paddle to the metal. Oh, man. I should do this for a living.
0: It feels good to be Boatu. It feels good to Geico.

to the same amount, doesn't it? No matter what way you say it. And it could be landing on your bank account very, very soon. In fact, as soon as Friday afternoon, literally. Once the call is made, you give the answer that Barry wants. Minutes later, once we get a few details from you, it's in your bank account. It all happens so quickly. 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The cash machine randomly picks a number. Barry Dunn makes the call here on 98FM. Answer within five rings. Tell us the prize amount and the cash is yours. And that cash amount is €250,000. You know what to say, should Barry call you? Good. Text cash to 57557. That's 57557. And make this happen for you. 98.

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0: This is Dublin's best music mix, 98 FM. Thanks for your company tonight. More tomorrow night? Yes, please. I'll be here. Hopefully you will too. I know that Catherine's here after 10 with more Dublin's best music mix, including James Hype and Jazzy and Spritz.
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0: A very good night from the newsroom. I'm Daniel Pitcher. A 28-year-old man believed to be the prime suspect in the murder of Jamie Carney has been arrested in Jordan. The Jordanian authorities sanctioned his arrest today after he crossed the border from Turkey. The American mother of one was found dead at her rented home on the Macross Road in Killarney last Tuesday. The Irish Independent Southern correspondent Ralph Regal says Miss Carney moved with her daughter from the States to Ireland in 2021.
1: She's originally from Westchester County. She had been in Ireland since May of 2021. She had moved here with her teenage daughter, and she was discovered at 1:23 p.m. last Tuesday.
0: A murder investigation has been launched after the deaths of three people at a house in Ballymena, County Antrim. The bodies of a man and two women were discovered at a property on the old Cullibackie Road yesterday morning. Police say the causes of death have yet to be established and post-mortem examinations will take place. Two men in their 40s, meanwhile, have been charged in connection with an investigation into the seizure of firearms and controlled drugs in searches across counties Leash and Kildare at the weekend. Both are expected to appear before a sitting of a Thigh District Court tomorrow morning. Searches were conducted at six locations in the Leash and Kildare areas, which resulted in the seizure of 11 military-grade firearms, ammunition and silencers, as well as controlled drugs, with an estimated street value of more than €700,000. The EU is considering limiting children's access to social media. The European Commission President Ursula von der Leyen says a proposal which will include age-appropriate restrictions for social media will be presented in September. It comes as part of an expert report to be presented. Fine Gael MEP Regina Doherty says rules for digital platforms need to be stricter.
2: Despite the fact that our platforms tell us they do have rules, we can see the negative outcomes, and so we need to make those rules much stricter and make sure that we enforce them, number one, but also ensure that we really do have significant bans for children under the age of 13, that no child under the age of 13 should be sitting scrolling.
0: And that's your news for now.
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5: Good evening, I'm Eve Conway. The Irish under-20s rugby team recorded their second win of the Junior World Championships today. Andrew Brown's team defeated Fiji by a score of 24-19. They will now face Italy on Saturday to decide ninth place in the tournament. Kieran Kilkenny, part of Dublin football's golden generation, has announced his inter-county retirement. He won 8 All-Ireland titles, 13 Leinster titles and 6 National Leagues with his county and was an All-Star 6 times. In a statement today, Kilkenny thanked supporters and said his career with Dublin was the greatest honour of his life. The World Cup semi-finals get underway this week. England goalkeeper Jordan Pickford says his team can't focus only on Messi when they play Argentina on Wednesday.
6: Great to be able to finally come up against him for so long and watching him as a kid, and we all know how good Messi is, but we also know how good Argentina is, so can't just solely rely on Messi. We've got to focus on the other strengths as well and the other weaknesses we can take advantage of.
5: Alejandro Garnacho could leave Stamford Bridge after less than a year at the club. He hasn't been involved in pre-season training, and new Chelsea boss Xabi Alonso says there's interest from other clubs.
7: We have spoken with the sports directors and there is an interest from him, from other clubs, so let's see how it develops, but hopefully it finishes in the best possible ways for all the parts.
5: WSL side London City Lionesses have made another statement signing. Spanish defender Mapi Leon has left Barcelona to join the club on a three-year contract, joining old teammate Alexia Putellas. And in golf, the tee times have been announced for the 154th Open. Rory McIlroy has been grouped with Xander Schauffele and Matt Fitzpatrick, teeing off at 3:15 p.m. on Thursday. Shane Lowry will be with Brooks Koepka and Aaron Rye, teeing off at the earlier time of 2:53 p.m. and Porter Carrington will tee off at 1:20, and amateur qualifier David Howard at 10:42. To hear live commentary of the League of Ireland every Friday, download the Go Loud app now.
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0: Well, it's going to be very mild again tonight, dry and mostly clear with some clouds and a little bit breezy at times too. Lowest temperature 13 to 18 degrees.
8: Hey, do you good kind of start to? 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Kicking off with some James Hype, Ryan Glynn.

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Catherine here with you. I hope I find you in great form this evening, that your week is off to a lovely start. I've got non-stop dance and R&B anthems for you tonight, with some Naked on the way. But right now, a little bit of Stereo Love. Where would you get it? This is Edward Maya.

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Catherine here with you tonight, playing the tunes. 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A classic from Liberty X too, but right now, Outcast.

especially for everyone doing a little late night gym sesh tonight. MK and Poppy Bascombe, hopefully that got you in the zone. It's 98FM, the station that plays the biggest dance and R&B anthems. Catherine here for your Monday night. Hey, how do you fancy heading to this year's sold out Electric Picnic with Three's Golden Ticket? Stay with us here all week. We're teaming up with Three to give you the ultimate EP experience.

0: heat waves we can get in Dublin. Loving it at the moment. On the way, I've got some more gems for you from the world of dance and R&B. DB Boulevard and Mooney kicking things off after the news. Plus, I've got the new one from Becky Hill. Some Sia and Sean Paul too. Keep it right here if you know what's good for you.
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3: 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The champions, they get to keep a gold replica instead. 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Not once, but twice. And you know what they say, once bitten, twice stolen. 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
4: Murachtí ní casalatsa, hepech ar an nírachtí. 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Tamadig Brahart.
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0: A very good night from the newsroom. I'm Daniel Pitcher. A 28-year-old man believed to be the prime suspect in the murder of Jamie Carney has been arrested in Jordan. Jordanian authorities sanctioned his arrest today after he crossed the border from Turkey. The American mother of one was found dead at her rented home in the Macross Road area in Killarney last Tuesday. The Irish Independent Southern correspondent Ralph Regal says that she moved with her daughter from the States to Ireland in 2021.
1: She's originally from Westchester County. She had been in Ireland since May of 2021. She had moved here with her teenage daughter, and she was discovered at 1:23 p.m. last Tuesday.
0: The UN's Shipping Lane Agency says that there's no legal basis for the US president's plan to charge a 20% fee on all cargo passing through the Strait of Hormuz. Industry figures are warning the charge breaks international law. Kurt Volker is a former United States permanent representative to NATO.
2: Controlling the strait from a distance, you know, with deployed forces like that, it's an extraordinary task and would probably not be very successful. Second, we and our allies have always supported the concept of freedom of navigation.
0: The Justice Minister is refusing to roll back on changes to criminal legal aid payments. At the start of the month, a flat fee of €520 per case was introduced, replacing a previous system in which solicitors were paid for each appearance. The change has resulted in solicitors withdrawing from the legal aid panel, leaving many people without representation in the courts. Significant pressure on water supplies has prompted a hose pipe ban across Dublin, South Tipperary and parts of Kildare, Meath, Wicklow and Wexford. The restrictions come into force on Thursday and will remain in place until the 26th of August. And Channing Tatum is being invited to explore the Wild Atlantic Way as he comes to Ireland for his new film. He stars alongside Eva Hewson, Kieran Hines and Aino Hardwick in the Isle of Man. Scenes for the film are due to be shot in County Sligo this Thursday and Friday. And that's your news for now.
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7: Good evening, I'm Eve Conway. The Irish under-20s rugby team recorded their second win of the Junior World Championships today. Andrew Brown's team defeated Fiji by a score of 24-19. They will now face Italy on Saturday to decide ninth place in the tournament. Kieran Kilkenny, part of Dublin football's golden generation, has announced his inter-county retirement. He won 8 All-Ireland titles, 13 Leinster titles and 6 national leagues with his county and was an All-Star 6 times. In a statement today, Kilkenny thanked supporters and said his career with Dublin was the greatest honour of his life. The World Cup semi-finals get underway this week. England goalkeeper Jordan Pickford says his team can't focus only on Messi when they play Argentina on Wednesday.
8: Great to be able to finally come up against him for so long and watching him as a kid. And we all know how good Messi is, but we also know how good Argentina is. So can't just solely rely on Messi. We've got to focus on the other strengths as well and the other weaknesses we can take advantage of.
7: Alejandro Garnacho could leave Stamford Bridge after less than a year at the club. He hasn't been involved in pre-season training and new Chelsea boss Xabi Alonso says there's interest from other clubs.
9: We have spoken with the sports directors and there is an interest from him, from other clubs. So let's see how it develops. But hopefully it finishes in the best possible ways for all the parts.
7: WSL side London City Lionesses have made another statement signing. Spanish defender Mapi Leon has left Barcelona to join the club on a 3-year contract, joining old teammate Alexia Putellas. And in golf, the tee times have been announced for the 154th Open. Rory McIlroy has been grouped with Xander Schauffele and Matt Fitzpatrick, teeing off at 3:15 p.m. on Thursday. Shane Lowry will be with Brooks Koepka and Aaron Rye, teeing off at the earlier time of 2:53 p.m. and Porter Carrington will tee off at 1:20, and amateur qualifier David Howard at 10:42. To hear live commentary of the League of Ireland every Friday, download the Go Loud app now.
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0: Very mild to warm conditions for the rest of the night. Tomorrow will be warm again with plenty of good sunshine and highest temperatures tomorrow, 23 to 29 degrees.
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This Friday, we've got 250 grand to give away. I've got an absolute banger on the way from you. The new one from Joel Corry coming right up after some Sia and Sean.

what do you think of that on Dublin's Best Music Mix? It is Joel Corry with Whisper. Love it. Yeah, brand new music here. And just like Becky Hill, I feel the same way about Joel Corry. In my opinion, non-stop belters. They can do no wrong. And there's summer vibes all over that, isn't there? Check it out again and again. That's what I'm doing these days. It's called Whisper. Right now, I've got some inner city. This is good life. Isn't that the truth?

0: Jazzy and Chris Lorenzo. What a bop that is. It's called Invisible on the home of Dance and R&B 98 FM. Jazzy, of course, playing her headline gig, the biggest show she's done today at the Three Arena on Saturday, October 24th. Listen, there's tickets left at the moment, but they won't be there for long, I reckon, so get on it ASAP. If you want to join her the night after her debut album, I should say, drops, what a queen she is. That is going to be one massive celebration in the Three Arena. And something to look forward to for the winter months too. Think ahead. It'll probably do us no harm to do that. On the way, some Dr. Dre and Snoop Dogg. Keep it here.
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2: So, I'm willis go to Moyo. Marvise, a duller tourist, La Florence Road, Ladani. Xena Martakiok, August. Well, ta Aaron knew it again. August, shut a just a man. Hey there on us Moyo and Blanche. Of course, she steals her Instagram. Go well, Kupla Aaron Ella Ernvalok on Blanche. Big she an instant on scale again. Ach, on Blanche Kasha, Croig she on Aaron on Shin, La Toby Daintree, August Sam Finkelstein, Ox Kiapum Gul she on Varvad. August Kaig Mayra, Tommy Exilga Moore, La Kyol Nuaga. Lum suggest Spencer, August for the best new Irish music. 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
1: Or a sea shanty?
0: If that's your thing.
1: Or pirate metal.
0: This boat trip is going to be interesting.
2: Don't you love it? Oh, it's so good!
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0: Rebecca and Brendan.
1: And I have my microphone back. My big microphone is back, which I'm thrilled about, but now I can't use this sound anymore. My big mic fell off this morning, and so I had a little teeny tiny desk one, and I had to crouch down. And Red thought it looked like I worked in a supermarket.
2: It did. It looked like you're about to call out looking for, you know, a cleanup on aisle three.
1: That or bingo numbers.
2: This is it. You did it very well, but I'm so glad that your microphone's fixed. Thank you, Orla from
1: Thank
2: Tech.
1: Thank you, Orla.
2: An absolute queen.
1: Yeah, yeah.
2: She fixed that in record time.
1: She really did.
2: Like, it's 25 past seven on a Monday morning. I said, Orla, go home. You've done your work for the day. Fair play to her. Good morning to you. We would love to give you some IMC cinema passes this morning if you send us in an old WhatsApp voice note with your little win. Your little win is the small thing that's made you smile. Mm-hmm. Your little win could be that you were out the back barbecuing all weekend. You didn't need to think about the dinner. You just did the same thing over and over. Used all the salads up and you were thrilled.
1: Delicious.
2: Maybe you're at Dermot Kennedy. He was there for two nights.
1: Those cakes
2: at the Aviva.
1: Amazing.
2: They look brilliant. Yeah. Amble supporting. Perhaps you're at Legally Blonde at the Borgosh Energy Theatre.
1: Were you that woman who told stop filming?
2: Yeah.
1: Yeah. No.
2: Or maybe you were watching the Wimbledon final. We'd love to hear from you this morning on 0877 98 98 98. Perhaps your little win is like Rachel's in Bally.

0: My little win is that I am heading out with my friends. We haven't been out for drinks since before Christmas. One of them had a baby. So yeah, I can't wait. That's my little win.
1: Unreal. You also might have been at Club 98 in Bewley's on Grafton Street on Saturday, which looked amazing.
2: The videos on Instagram of that looked so fun.
1: Such a great time. A throwback to the 90s and noughties.
2: It looked like the party spilled out onto Grafton Street.
1: I think it did. Yeah. I loved Dame Stuffy's summer attire.
2: Yeah. So good.
1: We love to hear your little wins. Brendan, what's yours?
2: My little win this morning is that I had a barbecue yesterday. My friend Dee invited us around and she put on an incredible spread. But the highlight for me now is like, you know, all the barbecue food was delicious. But the highlight for me was she made two giant salads, one Greek salad.
1: Oh, gorgeous.
2: And one tabbouleh.
1: Do you know if I've ever had that?
2: It's like a couscous with like mint and sensational.
1: Fresh. You need the really fresh flavors in that heat.
2: She said she'd been chopping for 7.5 hours. I said, well, I really appreciate
1: it.
2: A lot of effort went into those salads. My little win is that we went around, had a barbecue, and I had seconds of the salads. I got up again and was like, I need more of
1: that. Did you bring any for your lunch today?
2: I didn't bring any. I think it was demolished by me yesterday. So my little win is had a barbecue and loads of lovely salads.
1: Oh, gorgeous.
2: Yeah. What's yours?
1: My little win is that we went on a bit of a school tour on Friday. We went up to Belfast. We were doing a few bits for our podcast, which is all about Line of Duty. We were hoping to see the Line of Duty cast filming. They actually wrapped filming on Friday.
2: Did they on Friday? No way. They wrapped filming.
1: But when we got back, you know, we kind of had a look around the shops. We went for lunch. We did loads of bits in Belfast. But we got back at about, I would say, 7:30. Mm. And when we were in the car on the way home, I was getting quite hungry.
2: Yeah.
1: And I was like, I cannot face cooking right now. Mm-hmm. So I said, I know what I'm going to do. I'm going to order a Chinese. Mm. When your lovely Patrick dropped me to my door, thank you, Patrick, by the way, the Chinese had arrived.
2: Yeah.
1: Like, on the doorstep, the moment I arrived home.
2: The timing
1: couldn't
2: have been better.
1: It was serendipity, wasn't it? It was perfect timing.
2: Yeah.
1: So I went in and I had me Chinese and I watched the Katie Price documentary.
2: Oh yeah, it's very good, isn't
1: it? It's absolutely brilliant. It's brilliant. And it was just, it's 4 episodes long, which I wasn't expecting, and they're all about an hour each. Yeah. But I watched that the whole Friday evening.
2: Yeah,
1: I binged
2: brilliant.
1: The whole thing. It's fantastic watch if you're looking for something. All the things she's been through.
2: Mm.
1: She's just amazing.
2: Yeah.
1: I had a spice bag watching Katie Price's life story.
2: Brilliant.
1: So what more could you want, guys? 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

0: the good in your life. 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You're on 98FM. Chrissy, how are you?
1: Hi, Brendan and Rebecca. How are you?
2: Oh, we're great. Thanks, Chrissy. We're dying to hear your little win this morning.
1: So my little win is my mom and her twin were 85 on Sunday.
2: Oh.
1: We did a little thing at the house on Saturday for them with cake. And my the twin actually out is in Shankill, so we didn't see her, but she's grand.
0: And come here, what did you do for the 85th?
1: So on Saturday morning, we went down to Clark's. I have five sisters, and we went down to Clark's, got some lunch stuff, and then my sister got a cake out of bacon brew.
2: Gorgeous.
1: My sister came in from Leicester on Friday night. She's 89. She looks amazing.
2: Wow.
1: Oh, my God. So we're so blessed. Yeah.
2: So lovely.
1: Oh, yeah. So, and then yesterday, she went to bingo because she likes her routine.
0: Brilliant.
1: And then we brought her for a few drinks in Nathan Barrett and Cabaret for the game.
0: Yeah. Lovely. What's your mom's name, Chrissy?
1: Mary Sutton.
0: Mary Sutton.
2: Happy birthday.
0: And what's her twin's name?
1: Olive O'Donnell, actually. Kelly is her maiden name. Yes,
2: Olive O'Donnell.
1: Yeah.
0: That's fab. And a lovely weekend to celebrate as well. Like that weather, you couldn't ask for better.
1: Oh my God, it was great. You know, it's such a milestone for two of them. You know,
0: yeah, of
1: they're
0: course.
1: Both still alive.
2: Yeah.
1: Here, one fat and one skinny. Be killed for saying that.
2: It's amazing though to celebrate all together, and the fact that you're saying your sister flew in and you all got together, and the sun was shining as well. Sorry,
1: the sun was shining, the cake was flowing, the salads were gorgeous, so
0: lovely,
1: all was good.
0: Great stuff.
1: It was a brilliant weekend.
0: Well, Chrissy, a massive happy birthday to your mom and her twin, and thanks for sharing your little win.
1: Okay, thanks a lot.
0: Have a great day.
2: Cheers, Chrissy. Cheers.
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2: Yeah. Welcome to our newest game, Who's Laughing Now? It's very simple. We play you a clip of a famous person having a giggle, and all you have to do is tell us who it is to win a fab prize, a €500 flight voucher. You'll be off on your holidays.
0: Good morning to Paul, who's in Nace. You're on 98FM. Paul, how are you?
5: Not too bad. Not too bad yourselves.
2: We're great. Thanks, Paul. Did you have a nice weekend?
5: I did. It was great.
0: Enjoying all the weather, Paul?
5: Yeah, it's too hot for me now.
0: Is it? Is it too hot? Okay, so if you were to win this, if you win this flight voucher, then would you be heading off somewhere a little bit cooler?
5: No, I'll go somewhere hot. At least I have a pool to jump into.
2: See, that's it too, though. You need the pool. And Paul, who do you think is laughing now?
5: I think it's John Malkovich.
0: Is it John Malkovich? And Paul, as you know, we don't know either, so we're waiting for the nod here.
2: Oh, sorry, Paul, it's not.
5: Nah, next time. No
2: next
5: worries.
2: Next time,
5: Paul.
2: Try again.
0: Stay cool,
5: I will
0: Paul.
5: Do. Thank you.
0: Bye.
2: And next up, we have Grace, who's in Cabra. Grace, good morning. You're on 98FM. How are you?
6: Not too bad. Rebecca, how are you?
0: Yeah, we're good, thanks, Grace. How are you now after the weekend and all that sunshine?
6: It's absolutely fabulous. Had a great weekend. Gorgeous. We should like this all the time.
2: Oh, same,
6: although it makes it harder to come to work.
0: It does. That, Grace. It does.
2: Grace, have you been on your holidays yet?
6: Yes, I was. I was in Malaga last weekend. It was fab.
0: Ooh. Lovely
6: stuff. Yeah,
0: I'm going
6: in Puerto Rico now next month, so.
0: You're flat out with all the trips, Grace. You're living life.
6: Yeah.
0: Dead
6: I'm telling
0: right.
6: you, I know.
0: Okay. Well, we'd love to send you away again now with this €500 flight voucher. Who do you think is laughing now, Grace?
6: I think it's our Taoiseach, Micheál Martin.
2: Is it Micheál Martin?
0: Oh, Grace, it's not.
6: No problem.
0: Great guess, though. Thanks for playing.
6: Thanks
0: Have a great week. Cheers, Grace.
6: You too. Bye.
2: It still hasn't been guessed,
0: no.
2: Guys. We've been playing for a couple of weeks. All the incorrect guesses are up on 98fm.com/laugh. If you want a bit of help.
0: Everyone from Taoiseach to Cher. It is not.
2: 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You're better.
0: No.
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1: 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If you do, you'll win. How many prizes do we have now?
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2: Sorry, the absolute crack now.
1: Love it.
2: Yeah. A giant game for the garden. Really, really good for this time of year. Good morning to Jordan, who's in the city centre. You're on 98 FM. Jordan, how are you?
4: I'm all good. How are you?
1: Yeah, we're great. Thanks, Jordan. How was the weekend?
4: I was all good. Just working away.
2: Working away. And any plans now for the week, Jordan?
4: I'm off tonight, so I'll find a figure out as it goes.
2: Nice. Stick the feet up, Jordan. Chill out.
4: Yeah, that's right. It's just plan it as the day goes on.
1: Yeah, exactly. Jordan, have you been away on holidays yet? Do you have anything planned?
4: No, nothing yet. I have nothing planned at the moment. I'll try to get probably a little country break next
2: time. Nice. But sure, when the weather's like this, you don't need to go anywhere. Do you know what I mean?
4: This weather, I don't like it at all.
2: Do you? Is it not for you, Jordan? Are you too hot?
4: I'm more winter where I can walk around with hoodies.
2: Yeah, fair, fair enough.
1: I don't want to give out about, like, it's been great.
2: It's just the sleeping at night time.
1: That's it. That's the problem. Jordan, have you decided who you'd like to play Matchy Matchy with this morning?
4: Yeah, I'll play with yourself.
2: Rebecca, off to the soundproof booth, kicking off another week of Matchy Matchy. That giant game for the garden sounds like the crack, Jordan, doesn't it?
4: The umpire will love it.
2: Yeah.
4: Maybe so will I.
2: Okay. Here we go, let's get down to business. Your first word in Matchy Matchy is loud.
4: Loud.
2: Your second word is post.
4: Box.
2: And your third word is gale.
4: Gale.
2: Gale.
4: Gale force.
2: Gale force. Okay, you're saying loudmouth, post box, and gale force. Jordan, are we locking them in?
4: We are, yeah.
2: We are locking them in. And we're getting Rebecca back into the studio from the soundproof booth. How are you? How was that trip this morning?
1: Gorgeous, guys. A beach ball in there.
2: Oh, lovely.
1: The soundproof booth just knows.
2: It just always provides, doesn't it? Okay, let's get you a matchy with Jordan. Your first word is loud.
1: Loud. I'm going to say quiet.
2: Your second word is post.
1: Postman.
2: And your third word is gale.
1: Like G-A-I-L.
2: G-A-L-E.
1: Oh, gale force. If it was the other way, I would have said gale plat.
2: Have you got a matchy matchy with Jordan in the city centre this morning? You both said gale force. Well done. After loud, Jordan went with loud mouth.
1: Yeah, that's very good.
2: Post box. Many options, guys. Many, many options. Jordan, thank you so much for listening and for playing. We're going to send you a 98 FM goodie bag.
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1: I can't believe we're saying this, but filming on the new season of Line of Duty has officially wrapped.
2: Thankfully.
1: Mother of God, we've been waiting years for this. Martin Compston, Adrian Dunbar and Vicky McClure, they've been shooting in Belfast for the past, I think it's 4 months. It feels like longer.
2: It feels like they were.
1: They might have been delayed at one point because of the riots.
2: Yeah.
1: So they've been up there for quite a while filming the new season, and they finally finished up on Friday.
2: So good.
1: I saw Vicky posted a picture with her two co-stars marking the occasion, and she says, "And we're off duty."
2: Very good.
1: The last 4 months spent with my best mates.
2: Yeah.
1: They do get on so well together.
2: They look like they have the absolute crack.
1: So it's in the bag, Brendan.
2: Great. Now it's July, August, like there's 5 months left of this year. Do you think they'll hold it for next year?
1: I think they will hold it for next year, because by the time you edit all those scenes, and then we saw them doing stunts, there was a car flipped over, there was some sort of shooting scene, we saw Owen Teal Someone had a cut on their head at one point. So I just would say they need a bit of time to edit all. And also an interrogation scene alone.
2: Yeah, it would take a very long time.
1: Could be about 20 minutes, Brendan.
2: This is true. Yeah, and I feel like people get very busy towards the end of the year, just with Christmas catch-ups and family and friends and stuff, I think. And then Traitors is on. So I'd still think like February, March time. I think.
1: I know, and then part of me is like,
2: guessing.
1: It has been 5 years since season 6 aired. It was 2021. We were in the middle of the pandemic. And myself, Brendan, and our pal Hannah, we have a podcast all about Line of Duty called Shrine of Duty. And were we able to record that season together? No, we weren't.
2: No, I don't think so.
1: We weren't able to be in the same room for that one. That feels like a lifetime ago.
2: It does. So, I mean, it
1: is. It's been 5 years. So next year is going to have been 6 years. So I'm like, ooh, season 7, can you stick it out? I would be up for January either. Because The Traitors, when it's back in January, is usually on... Is it Wednesday, Thursday, Friday?
2: The English one,
1: Can you imagine now if you had Line of Duty on a Sunday night? January is grim. I'm like, come on.
2: That's true. I was going to say
1: we're
2: that's a lot of
1: we're not doing anything. We're all at home.
2: We're inside.
1: We're dying for the content. We'll be thrilled whenever it does eventually come out. But I'd say in the first half of next year is most likely. And previous seasons of Line of Duty... The last, I think, 3 have all come out towards the end of March.
2: Okay.
1: So, past records.
2: So it's interesting now that they wrapped filming on Friday and we were in Belfast on Friday.
1: I know, Brendan.
2: But we didn't bump into them.
1: No, we didn't.
2: No.
1: We didn't.
2: Yeah.
1: I did see that, I don't know who bought it for who, but they gifted each other watches.
2: I saw this.
1: I don't know if it was a collab with the jeweler, was it?
2: All right. Yeah. Okay. Hashtag spawn. I think Martin Compston might have got them all watches and it has the AC12 logo on the face of the watch.
1: That is so adorable.
2: It's really cute, isn't it?
1: The one, I suppose, gripe I have with the new season of Line of Duty coming out is that AC12 isn't going to be called AC12.
2: Oh yeah, I forgot about
1: this. It's been disbanded,
2: Brendan.
1: It's been disbanded. Last time we saw them, they were all going up a lift together looking very tense. So it's been rebranded as the Inspectorate of Police Standards. And
2: doesn't really roll off the tongue, does it?
1: Our iconic trio have their most sensitive case so far. So we know that your man from the Full Monty, Robert Carlyle. Who did he play in the Full Monty?
2: Gaz.
1: I'm going to have to start. Well, I need to watch that.
2: Yeah.
1: Just to... I need to watch that to really appreciate... Robert's range
2: in the new season.
1: So he's going to be the guest star, but there's also another guest star playing Detective Inspector Dominic Goff. So we've got two suspected baddies, I would say.
2: And we also haven't seen like any, you know, there's pictures of them filming outside, but we don't know. There's other characters who we suspect or would like to see back, but we don't know. They haven't.
1: Bring back Neil Morrissey as Nigel Morton.
2: Yeah. And Patricia Carmichael has to be back. She was so central to the last one.
1: Yeah, Anna Maxwell-Martin is absolutely brilliant.
2: Yeah, hilarious. Another actor with great range.
1: This is brilliant range.
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1: Now it is the 13th of July, but Brendan, you have a story on the way concerning... Christmas.
2: Yes, and that's the correct word. It's concerning. First up this morning, it is, as you just mentioned, it's the middle of July, which means a lot of people are going to try and get away on a bit of a break. Maybe they're doing a bit of a staycation or heading away if they can. And hopefully if you are heading off yourself, you'll have a ball and there won't be any holiday disasters. I mean, at the time, they can be horrendous. We went to Tenerife last year. I won't get into it. But, you know, the stories, you know, we can laugh about it now.
1: I was like, Brendan, how was your holiday? And you're like, and then this happened, and this happened.
2: It was nonstop, right?
1: One thing after a series of unfortunate events.
2: Yeah. But it is nice to know that if you really need to, you know, you can call the Department of Foreign Affairs, you know, if things really do go awry.
1: I've been there.
2: Yes. Similarly, I was like, what are you talking about? Similarly, if a British person is away, they can contact their version of the Department of Foreign Affairs, the Foreign Office, right?
1: Okay, yeah.
2: Which they do. Which they shouldn't always do. Britain's Foreign Office has just released a list of the wildest requests that they've had over the last year. So I think the idea behind this, it's very timely. You know, I think schools in England are kind of wrapping up now.
1: Yes.
2: They go longer than the Irish ones. And I think this is basically a reminder to be like, don't call us for these kind of things.
1: Don't ring us for these reasons. They are not emergencies or very important.
2: They get 900 calls a day.
1: Oh, gosh.
2: That's a lot, right? So these are the things they don't want you to call them for. These all happened in the last 12 months. One holidaymaker in Jordan phoned up to ask if the embassy knew where they could get blonde highlights.
1: No.
2: Right? Very important. A caller in Paris wanted to know how much duck pate they could bring home.
1: Brendan, no.
2: Oh, yeah.
1: Also, why would you want to be eating the duck pate?
2: You and the pate,
1: full stop. I have a fear of pate.
2: No, you do. Was it? Did you accidentally...
1: I went over to a posh friend's house as a child.
2: A posh friend's
1: house. There were crackers laid out for the children, me. So I was about 7 or 8. Mm. And I thought I was about to bite into, like, you know, a chocolate spread. I thought it was, you know, the chocolate spread that was a mix of white chocolate and brown chocolate. It was pate. And that's one of the reasons why I'm now vegetarian.
2: Fair enough.
1: Yeah. Anyway, sorry, someone wanted to know how much pate they could bring home.
2: How much pate they could bring home. Another person also in Paris asked if they could help find their car. They forgot where they parked near the Eiffel Tower.
1: I still take pictures of where my car is parked.
2: Yeah, cool.
1: Take a photo.
2: Yeah. Well, we went to Belfast on Friday and said, does anyone remember where we left the car?
1: No.
2: A tourist in Egypt complained about the temperature of their hotel shower. Not to the hotel. To the equivalent of the Department of Foreign Affairs.
1: No.
2: Other inquiries included somebody asking for help getting a refund for a meal they didn't love in Nigeria. And one person in Italy phoned the embassy to ask where in Milan they could watch the Scotland versus Haiti World Cup group game.
1: Gosh.
2: Yeah.
1: Go online and have a look around.
2: I know, honestly. Get up!
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0: A very good night from the newsroom. I'm Daniel Pitcher. A 28-year-old man believed to be the prime suspect in the murder of Jamie Carney has been arrested in Jordan. Jordanian authorities sanctioned his arrest today after he crossed the border from Turkey. The American mother of one was found dead at her rented home in the Macross Road area in Killarney last Tuesday. The Irish Independent Southern correspondent Ralph Regal says that she moved with her daughter from the States to Ireland in 2021.
1: She's originally from Westchester County. She had been in Ireland since May of 2021. She had moved here with her teenage daughter, and she was discovered at 1:23 p.m. last Tuesday.
0: The UN's Shipping Lane Agency says that there's no legal basis for the US president's plan to charge a 20% fee on all cargo passing through the Strait of Hormuz. Industry figures are warning the charge breaks international law. Kurt Volker is a former United States permanent representative to NATO.
2: Controlling the strait from a distance, you know, with deployed forces like that, it's an extraordinary task and would probably not be very successful. Second, we and our allies have always supported the concept of freedom of navigation.
0: The Justice Minister is refusing to roll back on changes to criminal legal aid payments. At the start of the month, a flat fee of €520 per case was introduced, replacing a previous system in which solicitors were paid for each appearance. The change has resulted in solicitors withdrawing from the legal aid panel, leaving many people without representation in the courts. Significant pressure on water supplies has prompted a hose pipe ban across Dublin, South Tipperary and parts of Kildare, Meath, Wicklow and Wexford. The restrictions come into force on Thursday and will remain in place until the 26th of August. And Channing Tatum is being invited to explore the Wild Atlantic Way as he comes to Ireland for his new film. He stars alongside Eva Hewson, Kieran Hines and Aino Hardwick in The Isle of Man. Scenes for the film are due to be shot in County Sligo this Thursday and Friday. And that's your news for now.
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4: Good evening, I'm Eve Conway. The Irish under-20s rugby team recorded their second win of the Junior World Championships today. Andrew Brown's team defeated Fiji by a score of 24-19. They will now face Italy on Saturday to decide ninth place in the tournament. Kieran Kilkenny, part of Dublin football's golden generation, has announced his inter-county retirement. He won 8 All-Ireland titles, 13 Leinster titles and 6 National Leagues with his county and was an All-Star 6 times. In a statement today, Kilkenny thanked supporters and said his career with Dublin was the greatest honour of his life. The World Cup semi-finals get underway this week. England goalkeeper Jordan Pickford says his team can't focus only on Messi when they play Argentina on Wednesday.
5: Great to be able to finally come up against him for so long and watching him as a kid. And we all know how good Messi is, but we also know how good Argentina is. So can't just solely rely on Messi. We've got to focus on the other strengths as well and the other weaknesses we can take advantage of.
4: Alejandro Garnacho could leave Stamford Bridge after less than a year at the club. He hasn't been involved in pre-season training and new Chelsea boss Xabi Alonso says there's interest from other clubs.
6: We have spoken with the sports directors and there is an interest from him, from other clubs, so let's see how it develops, but hopefully it finishes in the best possible ways for all the parts.
4: WSL side London City Lionesses have made another statement signing. Spanish defender Mapi Leon has left Barcelona to join the club on a 3-year contract, joining old teammate Alexia Putellas. And in golf, the tee times have been announced for the 154th Open. Rory McIlroy has been grouped with Xander Schauffele and Matt Fitzpatrick, teeing off at 3:15pm on Thursday. Shane Lowry will be with Brooks Koepka and Aaron Rye, teeing off at the earlier time of 2:53pm, and Porter Carrington will tee off at 1:20, and amateur qualifier David Howard at 10:42. To hear live commentary of the League of Ireland every Friday, download the Go Loud app now.
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0: Very mild to warm conditions for the rest of the night. Tomorrow will be warm again with plenty of good sunshine and highest temperatures tomorrow, 23 to 29 degrees.
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1: Not every superhero wants to be one.
2: 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I'm worried you're not going to find your people.
3: Yeah, well, that's the thing, Clark. I have no people.
1: While Superman protects Earth, his cousin Kara Zor-El is searching for something else, a place to belong. Still carrying the scars of Krypton's destruction, Kara spends her days drifting across the galaxy, trying to outrun the past she can't forget.
4: I didn't know any of you were still alive. What was it like to lose everything in the day?
1: Everything changes when she meets Ruth Ye, a young alien determined to track down the mercenary who murdered her father. Reluctantly agreeing to help, Kara finds herself pulled into a dangerous mission that soon becomes deeply personal.
5: Okay, this does not look like this is gonna end well for you guys.
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1: I wanna dance by water beneath the Mexican sky. 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Are you with me? Are you with me?

0: some margaritas by string of blue lights. 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Are you with me? Are you with me?
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